Your Encouraging Spirit FM. I'm Sydney, here to remind you that people around you and people in your life, they may not understand the season of life you're in. They may not see the things you do day to day or the work you're putting in, and that's okay. I know for me, sometimes I can really get tripped up on wondering if people notice, wondering if people understand, wondering if someone is questioning a decision I made because maybe they just don't understand why I made it. And then I have to remind myself that I'm not going to answer to other people. I have to answer to the Lord. And He understands my season. He understands what I'm going through. He sees the work and He knows exactly what's going on.

What an awesome God. That's Bill Wickham on Your Encouraging Spirit FM. Hey, I'm Sydney here with your spirit verse today. John 8 verses 31 and 32 say, Jesus said to the people who believed in him, you are truly my disciples if you remain faithful to my teachings, and you will know the truth, and the truth will set you free.

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Hey, I'm Sydney, and you're listening to Your Encouraging Spirit FM. It's summertime, and suddenly you're wondering to yourself, why does my home feel messier and more cluttered than any other time of the year? Let me give you just some things to ease your mind, to let you know you're not alone there, and maybe why that's going on. One of them is that life just looks different in the summer. The kids are home from school. The routine is thrown way off. Maybe they are outside all the time, or they're coming in dripping wet from swimming in the pool. Things are everywhere. There's chaos everywhere you look. And maybe you're spending some time out of town, and that's okay. You know, our homes are not meant to be a display of perfection. They're meant to be lived in. And summertime is a little bit different than the rest of the year, and that's okay.

We're chatting about why summertime leaves our homes feeling more cluttered than any other season. Hi, it's Sydney on Spirit FM, maybe even more than Christmas time when there's like wrapping paper in random places. So here's something I was thinking about. Oftentimes the summer involves things being in our home that usually just are not. Maybe they're things that are stored away. Think about your pool gear and the things that the kids might take swimming, or maybe your camping gear because you've got a trip coming up. I just kind of went through this because I was going through all of the homeschool curriculum I ordered for my daughter, and it's just like hanging out on my dining room table because I don't have a really great place to put it right now. I've got to rearrange some things, and that takes time, and time is difficult when you've got two little ones at home. And so those things that I don't normally have are just kind of sitting around waiting for a place to go.

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No fear. That's John Reddick on your Encouraging Spirit FM. Hey, it's Sydney here for your Tuesday night, sharing the music with you that I hope lifts you up, that I hope reminds you of the truth and reminds you of goodness that you can hold on to no matter how bad your day may have gone. So don't go anywhere because there's plenty of it still to come. Here's Chris Tomlin, How Good It Is, right here on Spirit FM.

0: With summer being here, your schedule may look a little bit different, but Spirit FM is always here to encourage you. Hey, I'm Doug Day, General Manager of Spirit FM. And you know, the busyness of summer is something that can sometimes be a bit overwhelming, and sometimes you just need to be reminded that you are loved and that God is working in your life. 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And as we move towards the end of July, where we will celebrate 32 years of ministry, we just want to invite you to stand in the gap right now for those that might not be able to give. 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So if you want more information on how to give and how to be a part of the ministry, you can make your gift today when you go to spiritfm.com.
1: Your Spirit FM forecast saw some strong storms roll through the region and are still seeing some spread throughout the area. We're going to be cooling down into the low 70s overnight, but for tomorrow, high temperature looking a few degrees cooler than what we saw today. Once again, seeing more showers and thunderstorms roll through the region early on and extending into the afternoon and evening hours. For the WSLS Weather Authority, I'm meteorologist Sarah Osterbein for Spirit FM.

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Joy can be ours in every season. Hi, it's Sydney on Spirit FM, but I think joy often comes in seasons where I am stewarding well what I do have. What I mean by that is that gratitude and joy are always going to go together. And if I'm grateful for and stewarding well that which I already have been given, then joy is kind of an effortless thing, isn't it? It's something that I can say with confidence that I have. But if my eyes are fixed on things I want or things I think I need or seasons I want to experience in life, then that joy is going to be a little harder to come by.

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4: Psalm 30 begins with the words, "I will extol you, O Lord." 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
4: Extol isn't a word we use much anymore. It means to lift up or to praise highly. David lifts the name of God high because God lifted him from the depths. God has rescued him from some circumstance that was near death. He healed him from an illness that had him with one foot in the grave. That's what Sheol and the pit refer to, the place of the dead. David was on the brink of death, and God lifted him out. So now he will lift God up in praise. God saves, he rescues, he heals, he restores, he lifts from the darkest pits. That phrase, "drawn me up," describes lifting a bucket from a well, from the pitch black and the muck to the light of day and of hope. This is how God worked for David. It is how he worked repeatedly for Israel throughout the Old Testament. And it is how he works for you and me because he is an unchanging God, constant in his goodness. God saves circumstantially, rescuing us from suffering, illness, and danger. Not always this side of heaven, but more often than we even recognize. Just consider all the awful things that haven't happened to you. He preserves our lives. And God saves ultimately, eternally, through Jesus, the truest, deepest fulfillment of this psalm and all the others. He lifts us out of life's dark places, and he lifts us into the bright hope of eternal life with Christ.
0: Author-speaker Barnabas Piper is a pastor at Emmanuel Nashville. 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

It's summertime, and for some reason, the house is a lot messier than usual, and I want to let you know why that's okay. Hi, it's Sydney on Spirit FM, because it's hot outside, okay? No one wants to deep clean their house when it's hot outside. No one wants to be trying to figure out where all of this stuff is going to go when it's hot outside. Your kids are coming in and they're throwing their stuff from the pool or their stuff from whatever it is all over the house, and you are too hot to even worry about it. So it's okay. It's summertime. Life's going to happen. And honestly, it is too hot outside to be cleaning all of

We've been chatting about the reasons why our homes feel more cluttered in the summer. Hi, it's Sydney on Spirit FM. And here is one thing that I think helps kind of undo some of that and remedy it a bit, right? So it's too hot. We don't feel like cleaning up. Life is busy. There's so much going on and the kids are home for the summer. So it's making the house messier. But what I have found is that when everyone gets involved and everyone helps get it done, the cleaning up and the decluttering really goes by really quickly. So maybe this is a daily thing. Maybe it's just a weekly thing for you and your family where you spend 15 minutes, maybe half an hour, getting the house put back together so that it is there for another busy, chaotic, messy summer day.

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Grace got you. That's Mercy Me on your Encouraging Spirit FM. I'm Sydney, hanging out as we wind down this evening and we find some encouragement so that we can keep moving forward for the week. Because sometimes by the end of the day, I am weary too, and I need some encouragement to remind me there is hope and a new morning ahead. Here's Chandler Moore. God, I'm just grateful on Spirit FM.

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1: 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They are new every morning. Great is your faithfulness. 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God's mercy and forgiveness never run out. His mercy still heals. His grace still changes lives. No past is too messy. No failure is too great. 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
2: Your Spirit FM forecast saw some strong storms roll through the region and are still seeing some spread throughout the area. We're going to be cooling down into the low 70s overnight, but for tomorrow, high temperature looking a few degrees cooler than what we saw today. Once again, seeing more showers and thunderstorms roll through the region early on and extending into the afternoon and evening hours. With the WSLS Weather Authority, I'm meteorologist Sarah Osterbein for Spirit FM.

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What is your go-to when your kids come to you and say, I'm bored? Hi, it's Sydney on Spirit FM. My five-year-old does this a lot. So I have resorted to two different things and they really do work because sometimes she actually wants to do these things. So when she comes to me and she insists that she's bored and she can't come up with anything to do, one of the things I will immediately say is, would you like a chore to do? Because I can give you one. And sometimes she'll take me up on it, which I guess means she really is bored. Other times I'll say, okay, well, I've got some math worksheets. Do you want to work on your math? Or I've got some writing worksheets. Do you want to work on your handwriting? And she usually will take me up on that one. And so it's a great way to kind of give her a reset if she needs it, or just to remind her, you may not be as bored as you think you are.

Jesus said to the people who believed in him, "You are truly my disciples if you remain faithful to my teachings, and you will know the truth, and the truth will set you free." That's your spirit verse today, John 8, verses 31 and 32. I'm Sydney, and this is your Encouraging Spirit FM.

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Hey there, I'm Sydney. You're listening to Your Encouraging Spirit FM, and I'm a big believer in getting something right and doing it really well, and then trying some different ways to keep it interesting. And I usually do this with recipes, and one of my favorites is my homemade cinnamon rolls. This is one I'm often requested to make by friends and family, and we love it in our home too. But sometimes I like to mix it up, and I like to take that recipe, add a few twists, and change it up some. And I recently did this because, of course, it's the middle of the summer. Peaches are in season. I had a bunch of peaches in the fridge, and I thought, I know exactly what I'm going to do. And so I made peach cobbler cinnamon rolls. So I replaced my normal mixture that I would add to those cinnamon rolls with just a brown sugar butter and light cinnamon mixture, and of course added in those yummy peaches, baked them up and topped them with a cream cheese icing and a little cobbler crumble I toasted up in the oven, and it was so good. In fact, it may be my favorite variation of this ever.

If you feel like there is too much going on in life for you to handle right now, I have some great hope and encouragement for you. Hi, it's Sydney right here on Spirit FM. It's a simple truth, but I know when life feels absolutely overwhelming, this is a truth that I need to hear. So maybe it will bring you a little bit of hope. Tonight it says, God calls you to things that are beyond your strength, so you will learn to rely on Him.

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A way back to God. A way back to hope. A way back to real connections. 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

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We all need Jesus. Your Encouraging Spirit FM. That was Danny Gokey. I'm Sydney. I'm so glad that you are here for your Tuesday night. I don't know what brings you here, what keeps you up late, but I do know if you stay tuned, you'll find the encouragement you're looking for. Here's Micah Tyler, Perfectly, on Spirit FM.

0: The same God you've trusted through every season is with you now. Even in the moments you can't see it, He is still providing, still guiding, still carrying you through. Ephesians chapter 3 says He is able to do immeasurably more than all we ask or think, according to His power that is at work within us. God's faithfulness doesn't fade with the years, and His promises never run out. So go to Him again. He's still able. 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
1: Your Spirit FM forecast saw some strong storms roll through the region and are still seeing some spread throughout the area. We're going to be cooling down into the low 70s overnight, but for tomorrow, high temperature looking a few degrees cooler than what we saw today. Once again, seeing more showers and thunderstorms roll through the region early on and extending into the afternoon and evening hours. For the WSLS Weather Authority, I'm meteorologist Sarah Osterbein for Spirit FM.

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The world may be full of darkness, but it's not void of hope. Hi, it's Sydney on Spirit FM. In fact, I like to think this way. When the darkness feels like it's all around me, when the difficult things in life feel like they're just kind of piling up, when I can't seem to find the light, the best thing I can do is be that light that I can maybe bring some hope to someone, even if I'm feeling a little hopeless, that I can encourage someone, even if I myself might need a little encouragement. Sometimes the best way to find the light is to try to be the light and remind yourself of where that comes from so that you're not just pointing others to Christ, you're reminding yourself of Him too. When the world feels dark, our go-to shouldn't be to just give up. Our go-to should be to be the light that brings hope to the darkness.

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It's Sydney hanging out, and we've been chatting a bit about just noticing all of the darkness in the world sometimes and how that can be discouraging. And we want to be reminded of the light. Here's the best way to do that. That is to worship, because we know that Jesus himself is the light. So how can you do that? Well, prioritizing worship is just about how you live your life. And on Sundays, we have a great way for you to make worship a priority by tuning into what we call Made to Worship. It's every Sunday morning, 6 a.m. until noon, right here on Spirit FM with Jess from Good Morning Radio. So she'll encourage you, she'll inspire you, she will remind you of that light so that you can continue to prioritize worship and find hope in every season.

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Hey, I'm Sydney. You're listening to Your Encouraging Spirit FM. And somewhere along the lines, I decided that I was going to change my mindset when it came to motherhood. I was living in this place of just trying to get to the next moment, the next season, where motherhood would be easier and therefore more enjoyable. And then one day I realized that's never going to happen because focusing on the next season is not the way to enjoy the current one. So here is how I'm enjoying this season of motherhood and how I am making the most of it. And that is by not expecting it to look like past or future seasons of my life. I don't expect it to look like my life before my husband and I had children. I don't expect it to look like my life will when my children are older. I am trying to soak it in, despite all of the hard moments, despite all of the demands and even the exhaustion. I want to live in this season, enjoying it for everything it's worth now, instead of wishing for what's to come or being sad about what's gone.

0: 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I'm Sydney, sharing with you how I'm enjoying this season of motherhood to encourage you to try to enjoy the season you're in, whether you're a mom or not. So here is one thing that I'm doing. I am trying my best to stop analyzing everything in the light of whether or not I'm giving my kids a perfect childhood. With social media and so many other things, there is just so much expectation and so much pressure to give kids a perfect childhood. And some of that pressure comes from me because I want them to have a great childhood because they're my kiddos and I love them. But it can't be my focus as a mom, right? It's not good for them if that's my focus, and it's not good for me either. And if all I can think about was whether or not they were having a perfect childhood, I probably wouldn't enjoy any season of being a mom.
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Whether it's felt like a really long day with so many things to do, or maybe a really short day where you actually wish you had more time to get it all done, I hope you'll spend part of your day here because it's a great way to close it all out with encouragement, to remind yourself of the hope that you have, to finish this day strong by rooting it in truth before the night is over. I'm Sydney, and I'm glad you're here with me on Spirit FM.

0: 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Hey, I'm Doug Day, General Manager of Spirit FM. And you know, the busyness of summer is something that can sometimes be a bit overwhelming, and sometimes you just need to be reminded that you are loved and that God is working in your life. 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And as we move towards the end of July, where we will celebrate 32 years of ministry, we just want to invite you to stand in the gap right now for those that might not be able to give. 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So if you want more information on how to give and how to be a part of the ministry, you can make your gift today when you go to spiritfm.com.
1: Your Spirit FM forecast saw some strong storms roll through the region and are still seeing some spread throughout the area. We're going to be cooling down into the low 70s overnight, but for tomorrow, high temperature looking a few degrees cooler than what we saw today. Once again, seeing more showers and thunderstorms roll through the region early on and extending into the afternoon and evening hours. For the WSLS Weather Authority, I'm meteorologist Sarah Osterbein for Spirit FM.

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0: Because of the Lord's great love, we are not consumed, for his compassions never fail. They are new every morning. Great is your faithfulness. That's just one of God's promises from Lamentations chapter 3 that you hear on your Encouraging Spirit FM. God's mercy and forgiveness never run out. His mercy still heals. His grace still changes lives. No past is too messy. No failure is too great. You're never beyond the reach of God's redeeming love. 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
1: Psalm 30 verse 1 says, I will extol you, O Lord, for you have drawn me up and have not let my foes rejoice over me. David begins this psalm by praising God for lifting him from a dark place and saving him from near death. But he also says that God has not let my foes rejoice over me. There has always been a kind of person who enjoys watching others fall. David certainly had his enemies, a type of person who delights in the misery of others. Today we might call this the internet. But if we're honest, we find this inclination in our hearts too. It's why we're drawn to the public spectacle of celebrity divorce, or a documentary about the crash and burn of someone prominent, or the comment section on a YouTube video slandering some Christian leader. Sinful human nature delights in the downfall of others. But here, David reminds us that God protects his saints, those who trust in him, from that kind of malicious destruction. If we delight in the downfall of others, we are opposing God. But if we cling to God, he holds on to us. He saves us and preserves us from the attacks of those who oppose him.
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3: Your Spirit FM forecast, we're still seeing some storms throughout the region, some of which are going to be remaining severe, and we will cool down into the low 70s, but we're going to be seeing a high temperature in the upper 80s tomorrow. Once again, going to be seeing some showers and thunderstorms roll through the region tomorrow morning, extending into the afternoon hours as well. With the WSLS Weather Authority, I'm meteorologist Sarah Osterbein for Spirit FM.

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0: The same God you've trusted through every season is with you now. Even in the moments you can't see it, He is still providing, still guiding, still carrying you through. Ephesians chapter 3 says He is able to do immeasurably more than all we ask or think, according to His power that is at work within us. God's faithfulness doesn't fade with the years, and His promises never run out. So go to Him again. He's still able. 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
1: One of the verses says this: What gift of grace is Jesus my Redeemer? There is no more for heaven now to give. He is my joy, my righteousness and freedom, my steadfast love, my deep and boundless peace. Now, this is a beautiful and true verse, but there's a certain kind of person in this world who combines cynicism with pedantry, a particular kind of nitpicky contrarian. I am one of those people. This means that when I see lyrics like, "There is no more for heaven now to give," my instinct is to find all the exceptions. It is, after all, a statement of superlatives and totality. Heaven could not give more. Really? Nothing? Really? Nothing. When Jesus emptied Himself by taking the form of a servant and being found in human form, He humbled Himself by becoming obedient to the point of death, even death on a cross, as Philippians 2 tells us. He was the most that our Father in heaven could give. Jesus is the fulfillment of all promises. He is the resolution to all evil. He is salvation for all sinners who simply believe. He is our ongoing advocate and intercessor, bringing us close to our Father. And Jesus is the superlative who gently and inexorably smothers cynicism in love and beauty.
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2: Your Spirit FM forecast. We're still seeing some storms throughout the region, some of which are going to be remaining severe, and we will cool down into the low 70s, but we're going to be seeing a high temperature in the upper 80s tomorrow. Once again, going to be seeing some showers and thunderstorms roll through the region tomorrow morning, extending into the afternoon hours as well. With the WSLS Weather Authority, I'm meteorologist Sarah Osterbein for Spirit FM.

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Hey, I'm Doug Day, General Manager of Spirit FM. And you know, the busyness of summer is something that can sometimes be a bit overwhelming, and sometimes you just need to be reminded that you are loved and that God is working in your life. 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
3: Your Spirit FM forecast. We're still seeing some storms throughout the region, some of which are going to be remaining severe, and we will cool down into the low 70s, but we're going to be seeing a high temperature in the upper 80s tomorrow. Once again, going to be seeing some showers and thunderstorms roll through the region tomorrow morning, extending into the afternoon hours as well. With the WSLS Weather Authority, I'm meteorologist Sarah Osterbein for Spirit FM.

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0: Because of the Lord's great love, we are not consumed, for his compassions never fail. They are new every morning. Great is your faithfulness. 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God's mercy and forgiveness never run out. His mercy still heals. His grace still changes lives. No past is too messy. No failure is too great. 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
1: Psalm 30 begins with the words, "I will extol you, O Lord." 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
1: Extol isn't a word we use much anymore. It means to lift up or to praise highly. David lifts the name of God high because God lifted him from the depths. God has rescued him from some circumstance that was near death. He healed him from an illness that had him with one foot in the grave. That's what Sheol and the pit refer to, the place of the dead. David was on the brink of death, and God lifted him out. So now he will lift God up in praise. God saves, he rescues, he heals, he restores, he lifts from the darkest pits. That phrase, "drawn me up," describes lifting a bucket from a well, from the pitch black and the muck to the light of day and of hope. This is how God worked for David. It is how he worked repeatedly for Israel throughout the Old Testament. And it is how he works for you and me, because he is an unchanging God, constant in his goodness. God saves circumstantially, rescuing us from suffering, illness, and danger. Not always this side of heaven, but more often than we even recognize. Just consider all the awful things that haven't happened to you. He preserves our lives. And God saves ultimately, eternally, through Jesus, the truest, deepest fulfillment of this psalm and all the others. He lifts us out of life's dark places, and he lifts us into the bright hope of eternal life with Christ.
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2: Your Spirit FM forecast. We're still seeing some storms throughout the region, some of which are going to be remaining severe, and we will cool down into the low 70s, but we're going to be seeing a high temperature in the upper 80s tomorrow. Once again, going to be seeing some showers and thunderstorms roll through the region tomorrow morning, extending into the afternoon hours as well. With the WSLS Weather Authority, I'm meteorologist Sarah Osterbein for Spirit FM.

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The same God you've trusted through every season is with you now. Even in the moments you can't see it, He is still providing, still guiding, still carrying you through. Ephesians chapter 3 says He is able to do immeasurably more than all we ask or think, according to His power that is at work within us. God's faithfulness doesn't fade with the years, and His promises never run out. So go to Him again. He's still able. 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
3: Your Spirit FM forecast, we're still seeing some storms throughout the region, some of which are going to be remaining severe, and we will cool down into the low 70s, but we're going to be seeing a high temperature in the upper 80s tomorrow. Once again, going to be seeing some showers and thunderstorms roll through the region tomorrow morning, extending into the afternoon hours as well. With the WSLS Weather Authority, I'm meteorologist Sarah Osterbein for Spirit FM.

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Hey, I'm Doug Day, General Manager of Spirit FM. 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

That was Zach Williams with Rescue Story on Good Morning Radio. Hey, happy hump day. I'm Jess, and a big old thank you to everyone who jumped in yesterday for our blessing bucket drive with God's Pit Crew. Hey, together we're filling 5-gallon buckets with essentials that will be rushed to families after disasters, giving them the tools they need to begin putting life back together after the storm. And if you meant to get involved but haven't yet, you've still got one last chance, because this morning is it. The Blessing Bucket Drive wraps up today by 10 o'clock. So if you've been thinking, I'll do it tomorrow, well, tomorrow is here. We'll tell you exactly how you can help coming up in just a few minutes here. Thank you again for being the hands and feet of Jesus right here in our community on your encouraging Spirit FM.

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1: Spirit FM forecast. We're still seeing some storms throughout the region, some of which are going to be remaining severe, and we will cool down into the low 70s, but we're going to be seeing a high temperature in the upper 80s tomorrow. Once again, going to be seeing some showers and thunderstorms roll through the region tomorrow morning, extending into the afternoon hours as well. With the WSLS Weather Authority, I'm meteorologist Sarah Osterbein for Spirit FM.

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2: 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Your Spirit FM forecast today is yet another Weather Authority alert day where we do have the potential to yet again see some strong storms that have damaging winds, the potential for hail, and an isolated tornado cannot be ruled out, specifically closer to the North Carolina border over in Halifax, Pennsylvania, and Henry counties. As we go into the later hours, we're going to warm up into the upper 80s, cooling off to the low to mid 60s overnight, and tomorrow is going to be much cooler in the upper 70s. With the WSLS Weather Authority, I'm

0: There you go. That's your theme for the day, Emerson Day, on your Encouraging Spirit FM. It's Good Morning Radio with Jay and Jay, Jess and Jackie this morning. Hey, Jackie.
1: Hello. How you doing?
0: I'm good. How are you? How do you do it? You don't drink coffee or anything?
1: No. Well, I prefer my caffeine cold. So I'm
0: impressed. I'm really impressed by that. But welcome to Good Morning Radio. Thank you for hanging out this morning.
1: Thank you. Man, what a great song to start the day, to put the enemy behind you as soon as you get started.
0: Right?
1: I love that, right?
0: Love, love, love it. And what else we love? Everyone who showed up yesterday for our friends at God's Pit Crew and friends who are going to be receiving blessing buckets. Blessing Bucket Drive Day final today. We're so thankful again for everyone who stepped up yesterday. Just in case you missed it, we partner every year with our friends at God's Pit Crew, helping collect blessing buckets for friends who have been faced with a natural disaster. It's not if, it's when something is going to happen, like a storm, a fire, a tornado, a hurricane. We want to make sure God's Pit Crew's warehouse is stocked and ready with those blessing buckets filled with essentials and emergency supplies that someone is going to need. And today is the final morning of our blessing bucket drive. So if you didn't know we were collecting blessing buckets, or if you thought you missed it yesterday, or if you were just meaning to get involved, well, there's still time for you, a little bit of time. Before the morning is over, we'll wrap up this year's drive and we'll celebrate what God has done. But first, you still have an opportunity to get involved.
1: That's right. $35 provides everything needed for a blessing bucket. And when I say everything, it's the total package. It even covers the cost of transporting it to the tragedy area. So you're going to get a 5-gallon plastic bucket, and the first thing that folks see when they take that off, they take off that lid, is a Bible sitting right on top.
0: Mm-hmm.
1: And a note telling them that somebody cares about you.
0: Yeah.
1: You are remembered. You are not forgotten. There are people who care about you so much that they made this available before this tragedy even started. Because that's how the blessing buckets work. That's why we're collecting today, not because something happened this week that, oh, no, we gotta put all this stuff together and get it out there, because that takes a long time. You're always playing catch-up. So God's Pit Crew figured out that, you know, if we put these together ahead of time, we can respond so much quicker and have the help there so much sooner after the flood, fire, hurricane, tornado, whatever it is, took place. And it has been amazingly successful for them. And last year, more than 14,000 blessing buckets were sent out to people who needed, who needed everything. And so what we're doing today, as we started yesterday, and this is only going through Good Morning Radio today, only until 10 o'clock today, we have a chance to help them stockpile these blessing buckets in their warehouse so when the next tragedy happens, they can fire up the forklifts, open up the back doors of the tractor trailer, and just roll them in.
0: Roll them in.
1: They can get on the road in hours after they say, okay, they need us in Mississippi. Okay, they need us in Ohio. Mm-hmm. Okay, they need us in Louisiana and Texas. And they've been responding to events like this for more than 25 years. And Spirit FM is so glad that we caught them at the very beginning. We connected with Randy and Terry back in 1999 when they took a pickup truck and a trailer and just put everything in it that they could find and went out to a huge storm in the Midwest, not knowing anything except we're going to go there and we're going to try to help. And since then, they have seen a lot, they have learned a lot, and they have got a lot more help and volunteers. And they are known in this, if you call it a business, when God's Pit Crew rolls in, nobody goes, who's that?
0: Yeah.
1: They know. And they know the level of their work, and they know the level of support that they have from people like you.
0: Mm-hmm.
1: So today, it's the last less than 4 hours now that we can help supply them with the blessing bucket items that they need with your gift. $35 takes care of one bucket. You want to do more? Great. Three buckets is $105. 10 buckets, $350. We had a couple of folks line up yesterday to take care of an entire pallet of blessing buckets. That's 48 buckets. That's less than $1,700 if that's something that catches your ear. We've seen a couple of $1,000 gifts, which basically does 29 buckets. So wherever you can come in, there's a place for you, and you're going to make a difference for one family or three families or five families or as many as you can do. And I think it's a great idea, you know, do one for each of your kids or do one for each member of your family. And that way you guys are making a difference for people in the darkest of days that they're ever likely to experience when a tornado comes through. There were tornado warnings in our area last night, Amherst, Rockbridge, and Nelson counties. There was a tornado warning at like 11:30 last night. Could you imagine if something had happened, what that would have been like? So let's make sure God's pit crew can be equipped and be ready the next time they're needed. So your call now or your gift online now makes an incredible difference. 844-596-7322 or godspitcrew.org/givehope.

0: He is absolutely worthy of it all, Miss Cece, on your Encouraging Spirit FM. And you are hanging out with Jess and Jackie on Good Morning Radio. We're so thankful you're here and thankful for everyone who's gotten involved with the Blessing Bucket Drive and helping out our friends at God's Pit Crew collect those awesome and amazing blessing buckets. Again, thank you to everyone who's gotten involved. When you woke up this morning, you probably have brushed your teeth, you grabbed a towel, maybe you took a shower, perhaps you've taken a shower already, poured a cup of coffee, you've got your kids up and ready maybe, or maybe you're letting them sleep in a little bit. It is summertime. Those are the kinds of things we rarely stop to think about. Now, imagine waking up and not having any of those things, not a toothbrush, not a towel, not because you forgot to buy the toothpaste, not because you misplaced your toothbrush, but because a flood came through or a tornado changed everything overnight. That's why blessing buckets matter. That's why we're here right now asking you to be a part of what God's Pit Crew does through their blessing buckets. There's a family who's going to have that moment where they don't have a toothbrush, they don't have toothpaste, they don't have a towel, they don't have soap, they don't have deodorant because a storm is going to come through and take away everything. That's just the reality. Don't say that to make anyone feel bad, just saying that because that's what happens when storms come through. And then God's Pit Crew shows up on those amazing tractor trailers filled with blessing buckets, 5-gallon buckets that have things, essentials like toothbrush, soap, flashlight, cleanup supplies, and most importantly, on top of all of that, a Bible that says you're not alone. God sees you and so do we. And right now, you get to help hope arrive. $35 to fill a blessing bucket. And that's what we're asking you to help provide today.
1: 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All this funding going directly to them so they can prepare, so they can be ready. We had a couple of friends who came in after we closed things up at 6 o'clock last night, thanks to Kevin in Fincastle for his bucket. And
0: thank you,
1: Margarita in Roanoke for a bucket.
0: Hey, Margarita.
1: And it looks like we've already got some friends in this morning. Jess, thank you guys for jumping right in. Sherry in Pelham, North Carolina, got 3 buckets. Helen in Lynchburg with 4. Alan in Boone's Mill says, put me down for 10
0: Whoa.
1: Blessing buckets. Thank you, guys. Darian in Lawsonville, North Carolina, did 4 blessing buckets. And that's how it works.
0: Amazing. And, thank you.
1: Just like that, let's see, that's 23 buckets. That's 23 families that, before these show up, are wondering, what in the world do we do? Hmm. What in the world do we do? But then those big red tractor trailers roll in, and these men and women jump out ready to help, ready to encourage, and putting something in their hand right away that they can, something tangible, that they can not only have these items for the obvious immediate physical needs, but also the hope that they bring that, man, people are already sending help. People know that we're here. People know that we need help. We can do this. We can put one foot in front of the other and get back to something called normal life. You help make that happen. And of course, there's opportunities for the gospel when God's Pit Crew hands these out. When you meet their physical needs and there's so much devastation around them, man, they're looking for hope. They're looking for hope. And you are providing it with your gift right now. Here's the number one more time. 844 596-7322 or godspitcrew.org/givehope. 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

0: Harn Wells right there on Good Morning Radio with Jess and Jackie and you. So glad you're here. So glad you're listening because it is your opportunity to be a part of something pretty amazing. It's our Blessing Bucket Drive, the final morning of our Blessing Bucket Drive with our friends and ministry partners, God's Pit Crew. A big thank you to everyone who's gotten involved so far from this morning to yesterday. It was an amazing day yesterday, and we're praying for a big morning today. The Blessing Bucket Drive is over at 10 o'clock this morning.
1: That's right.
0: So if you were listening yesterday and you said, I'll get involved in a little bit, I'll get involved later, it's later now. Now is your opportunity to get involved. It is $35 to fill one of these amazing blessing buckets.

0: their pickup location.
1: Yeah.
0: I mean, it takes care of driving it out there and the whole bit. 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So your gift, you can be sure that that bucket or those buckets are fully taken care of. 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They heard about blessing buckets in Blessing, Texas, because Gene called in to make a gift for a blessing bucket. Philip in Gum Spring.
1: Blessing, Texas. I'm still stuck on Blessing, Texas. Love it.
0: Philip in Gum Spring, Virginia, took care of 6 buckets. Sandra in Danville gave for 3. And Karen in White House, Tennessee, also gave this morning. So we are already moving, Jess. We are just 16 buckets away from finishing our 17th pallet. We sit exactly on 800 buckets raised so far since yesterday.
1: What a blessing you will be if you can give one of those 16 remaining buckets right now.
0: Or all, whatever.
1: $35 for a bucket when you call 844-596-7322. 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You can also go online, godspitcrew.org/givehope.
0: Just in case that 16 had you thinking, that's $560.
1: Okay.
0: Just in case. You want to do half that? Well, then that's 280. So there you go. Here's the number. One more time. 844-596-7322. We know there's a lot going on. We know you're getting ready for work and the day. But man, if you have a minute, you will be so glad that you moved on this now and didn't let it slip past you. 844-596-7322.

0: I praise.
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2: Woo!
1: Jackie, that sounded really alive and awake. Are you awake?
2: I'm doing good.
1: Okay.
2: I'm doing good.
1: Right.
2: I didn't want to be too big because you were still talking. You know,
1: okay. No, let it all out. It's Good Morning Radio. Yeah.
2: Know?
1: Okay. All right. Just making sure. I'm just not used to seeing people in here this early without coffee. I'm still really impressed by
2: really
1: that.
2: Concerning.
1: That's all. It is. It is. I'm concerned and impressed all at the same time. So forgive me. Okay.
2: Moving on.
1: It's our Blessing Bucket Drive with our friends at God's Pit Crew. And we are so very grateful for everyone who's gotten involved. And there's still room for you. Blessing Bucket Drive is going on until 10 this morning, but you are needed right now. The number to call to make your Blessing Bucket gift is 844-596-7322. Because in those blessing buckets, in those 5-gallon buckets, are essential items that somebody is going to need after a storm has ran through their area and potentially they've lost everything. But in those blessing buckets are going to be the essentials they need, like soap, flashlight, cleaning supplies. But before someone reaches into that 5-gallon amazing bucket and reaches for the soap, before they grab the flashlight, before they pull out the cleaning supplies, the very first thing they see is a Bible. And I love that, because before you help meet a physical need through those blessing buckets, you're helping to remind them of an eternal truth, that God is with them. He hasn't forgotten them, and neither have his people. And that's what today's Blessing Bucket Drive is all about. And you can be a part of it. Again, here's the number, 844-596-7322.
2: Or you can go online, if that's easier for you, at godspitcrew.org/givehope. And man, that is exactly what you have the opportunity to do today.
1: Yes.
2: These people are at probably the darkest moment of their life. How could you possibly even know what next step to take when you're looking at what used to be your home?
1: Mm-hmm.
2: But God's Pit Crew shows up thanks to your help and can hand them a bucket that's going to take care of just some of their basic needs for a little bit till more help can get there. And because we can give now before the tragedy happens, they can have it there ready so quickly, because they take our gifts today. They buy these items in bulk, which saves them time and money. And then they've got assembly lines set up there at the warehouse in Danville, multiple assembly lines. They can crank out. They can fill 1,000 buckets in an hour.
1: Yeah.
2: You know? So these guys know how to get it done. And they're just sitting there in the warehouse waiting to get needed. And then, man, they put those things on the trucks and they're rolling in record time. And all this is so critical. And because you can give today, you can help make that happen. You can make that response so quickly. And people, hopefully, you know, won't even have a chance to get as far down as they might if they had to wait for days for help to show up. I mean, how isolated would you feel if everything you had was lost or at least damaged and there was no help in sight? Well, God's Pit Crew is bringing the help, and you are helping them do that today. 844-596-7322. Looking for 16 buckets to fill our 17th pallet. We're at 800 buckets already collected since just about this time yesterday.
1: Yeah.
2: So in one day, Spirit FM friends have jumped up to provide that much help. But let's get more in. It would be awesome to get a whole tractor trailer load filled just with Spirit FM friends today. We're a little over halfway. Well, no, we're over halfway to that. But right now, let's get these 16 buckets in. Of course, if you wanted to do more than 16, we got more pallets to fill. 844-596-7322.

0: thanking God for everything. Thank you for listening, and thank you for being here and everyone who's given towards our Blessing Bucket Drive. We're Jess and Jackie on Good Morning Radio, your encouraging spirit FM. And ooh, can I talk this morning? Excuse me. Just
1: more
0: in
1: coffee.
0: You said it.
1: More coffee.
0: Okay. Any excuse will do. Just in case you are just joining, we are on the last day, the last morning of our Blessing Bucket Drive with our friends at Godspeed Crew. And if you have been waiting to get involved, been meaning to donate your Blessing Bucket, now is the time. The number to do that is 844-596-7322. And I believe we have a fun update.
1: Oh, an amazing update. Spirit FM friend Lori in Bumpus, Virginia.
0: Mm-hmm.
1: She heard us mention earlier that, you know, a whole pallet, it's only, you know, less than $1,700. And she said, put me down.
0: Thank you.
1: 48 buckets. 48 buckets in.
0: Wow, what a blessing.
1: So we are no longer 16 buckets from filling pallet 17. We are 16 buckets from filling pallet 18.
0: Wow.
1: And nearly 850 buckets raised since yesterday morning. Wow. Again, this finishes it up at 10 this morning. So let's make sure. I know there's lots of things going on, but if you can just take a minute or two to make that call, the 844-596-7322, you'll be so glad you did.
0: You will.
1: Yeah. You won't even feel the rain today. You can go online to godspitcrew.org/givehope and just think of the difference that Lori is making with her gift. She's taking care of a whole neighborhood. She's taking care of a whole community with her gift of 48 buckets. Now, we know everybody can't do that.
0: No.
1: But we can all do something.
0: Yeah.
1: And we can all pray.
0: If you've ever seen the aftermath of a storm, say you're watching the news and you see a hurricane has ripped through a town or neighborhood, or God forbid, a tornado or a fire, and you've thought, oh my goodness, what can I do? I wish there was something I could do, but I can't do anything. This right here is a tangible way to make a difference, because you will be blessing someone you may never meet this side of heaven. But when we tell you, when somebody who is faced with one of the hardest moments of their lives, who feel like they have no hope and they're standing there like, I don't even know. I don't know what to do. I don't know what's next for my family. I don't know what's next for my life. And God's Pit Crew shows up with a tractor trailer load full of blessing buckets filled with hope. That's everything to someone who feels like they have nothing in that moment. And we will tell you, one of these blessing buckets today will eventually land in the hands of someone who's just experienced one of the hardest days of their life. Today, you still have time to be part of that story right there, right now, in this moment, when you call 844-596-7322.
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0: He's not finished. Caleb and John on Spirit FM. Good Morning Radio with Jackie and Jess. Thanks for joining us today to wrap up our Blessing Bucket Drive for God's Pit Crew.
1: Yes, and you can get involved. There's still room for you. 844-596-7322. However, the Blessing Bucket Drive ends for this year at 10 o'clock today. Yes. But hey, we still have time.
0: That's right.
1: We still have a few hours left. Just want to say thank you to everybody who got involved yesterday and this morning. We just had somebody fill a pallet. If that is you, how much is a pallet?
0: 48 buckets.
1: 48 buckets. Yeah. Now, we know that's not for everybody.
0: Right.
1: But the cost to fill a blessing bucket is $35. So our question is, how many blessing buckets can you fill? It just takes everybody doing their part. And if you just want to know what's in a blessing bucket, essential items like water, ready-to-eat meals, toothpaste, toothbrush, deodorant, flashlight, batteries, things like that. When somebody has lost all of their basic essentials, when they've lost pretty much everything after a natural disaster, God's Pit Crew shows up with these 5-gallon buckets filled with all of these essential items that are used by us people every single day. And you get the opportunity to literally be a blessing to someone right now by donating one of these blessing buckets. Again, the number to do that is 844-596-7322. You can also go online to godspitcrew.org/givehope.
0: Do you see where we are, Jess? This is amazing. Just over 3 hours left, and we are exactly 400 buckets away from filling a tractor trailer load.
1: Yeah. Yeah.
0: Thanks to Lori's gift, 1,248 buckets is a trailer load. And we are at 848. We're exactly 400 buckets. Can we do 400 buckets in the next 3 hours? It would be awesome to send an entire tractor trailer of help just from Spirit FM friends, wouldn't it?
1: Amazing.
0: And so many are coming in. We are, you know, a good 2/3 of the way there. So another 400 over the next 3 hours would make that happen. And you could be a part of that. You could be a part of sending an entire truckload of hope to a community that's been hit by a flood, a fire, a hurricane, a tornado, even winter storms God's Pit Crew has responded to.
1: Ew, winter.
0: Yeah. Things are happening all the time, unfortunately, and that's why we collect now. Instead of waiting for it to happen, because that way God's Pit Crew can be prepared and roll out in such short notice and get the help there so quickly. And I mean, after you make your gift, check things out at godspitcrew.org/givehope if you're making your gift there, and see the amazing things that God is doing through this organization that just started with a husband and wife in Danville who saw a need and said, well, we got a truck and a trailer. Let's collect what we can and see how we can help them. That was in 1999. And they've grown to hundreds of volunteers. And they've made a difference in hundreds of communities and in thousands of lives. And you can help them do the next one. Your gift now. 844-596-7322 or godspitcrew.org/givehope. What a way to start the day.
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4: Your Spirit FM forecast today is yet another Weather Authority alert day, where we do have the potential to yet again see some strong storms that have damaging winds, the potential for hail, and an isolated tornado cannot be ruled out, specifically closer to the North Carolina border over in Halifax, Pennsylvania, and Henry counties. As we go into the later hours, we're going to warm up into the upper 80s, cooling off to the low to mid 60s overnight, and tomorrow is going to be much cooler in the upper 70s. With the WSLS Weather Authority, I'm meteorologist Sarah Osterbein for Spirit FM.

0: The latest from Zach Williams along with Ben Fuller on Good Morning Radio. Hey, it's Jess with Jackie Howard in the studio this morning.
1: Howdy.
0: So glad you're here. And if you are just waking up, just pouring that first cup of coffee, getting things going this morning, Good Morning Radio sounds a little different because we are finishing up the last day of our Blessing Bucket Drive with our good friends and ministry partners, God's Pit Crew. And we are so glad you're here. So glad you're spending the morning with us so that you can be a part of what's been going on. Friends have been getting involved, helping us fill these amazing blessing buckets. For the past couple of days, we've been helping prepare and fill those practical essentials for families recovering from disasters. It's one of those opportunities to put your faith into action, put love into action, and remind someone that you may never even meet that they're not alone and that they're cared for. Those 5-gallon buckets hold essentials like soap, paper towels, ready-to-eat meals, you know, essential items that you use every day that you've probably already used this morning. But on top of every one of those blessing bucket is a Bible that reminds someone on their darkest day that there is still hope and that God sees them, even in the middle of what they're going through. And that's why we're here, and that's what we're inviting you to be a part of this morning.
1: And here's how you can do it. You can call 844-596-7322. That's a God's Pit Crew number. You're going to talk to one of their great volunteers. You can ask them how in the world they do all this. Or you can go online at godspitcrew.org/givehope. We're an exciting place right now. My hope during this whole thing was, man, it would be awesome to send an entire tractor trailer load of blessing buckets just from Spirit FM friends. And we are in sight of that possibility. Thanks to Daniel in Christiansburg for giving for 2 buckets, Kathy in Mineral with 5 buckets, and Jennifer in Bedford's coming in this morning with 8 buckets. We are less than 400 buckets away from having 1 tractor-trailer load, Jess.
0: Mm-hmm.
1: So I've crunched the numbers.
0: Thank goodness you're doing that. I'm not the numbers person, so thank you, Jackie.
1: Oh, you're welcome. Mm-hmm. If we can average 70 buckets raised per half hour, because we're only going till 10 this morning.
0: Yeah.
1: So if we can average 70 buckets raised every half hour, we'll make that.
0: Yeah.
1: We'll be able to send 1,248 blessing buckets to the warehouse at God's Pit Crew, ready and waiting, standing on guard, ready to roll out to Texas or Louisiana or Missouri or Ohio, wherever they are needed. You can help make that happen. You can be a part of sending out a literal truckload of hope. I mean,
0: yeah,
1: that's amazing. So thanks to everyone who's given. And we encourage you to join Daniel and Kathy and Jennifer and Lori and Karen. Man, they're coming in from all over. Because they see the potential. They see the opportunity to team up with God's Pit Crew. And when you give these people what they need for their physical needs, when they're looking around at devastation, then you know their hearts open also for the gospel. They are receiving from an organization called God's Pit Crew. And they're like, who cares about us? Why are people from Virginia and West Virginia and North Carolina sending us hope? We don't know them. And it's like, no, but our God knows you.
0: Mm-hmm.
1: And he told us to give so you could have what you need in this dark day. That's what you can do right now. 844-596-7322 or online at godspitcrew.org/givehope.

0: It's Good Morning Radio on your Encouraging Spirit FM with Jess and Jackie. Thank you for being here this morning. Thanks for worshiping with us, and thanks for allowing us to help you get your day started. And thank you to everyone who has gotten involved during our Blessing Bucket Drive. It is truly a blessing what you're doing and helping out our friends at God's Pit Crew so they can continue to serve not just our community, but all over the world through these blessing buckets. It's a 5-gallon bucket. That's awesome. It's a 5-gallon bucket of hope, 5-gallon bucket with essential supplies like soap, deodorant, toothpaste, bottles of water, ready-to-eat meals, a flashlight with extra batteries, things like toilet paper, paper towels, cleaning supplies, essential items someone is going to need after a storm, a hurricane, a flood, a tornado, when they have potentially lost everything. This 5-gallon bucket is hope. And on top of all of those essential items, each bucket has a Bible to help fill their spiritual needs, as well as all of their other needs. The most important thing in that bucket is hope and the reminder that God is with them, no matter what they're facing, no matter what they're going through. And you can be a part of that. That's why we're here asking you to be a blessing. Each blessing bucket is $35. And our question is, how many buckets can you fill this morning? 844-596-7322. And it is the final morning of our blessing bucket drive.
1: Yes, I understand your confusion. I think Jess was thinking of a blessing banjo, because a blessing banjo, if you had a blessing banjo, you would pluck it.
0: Oh, yeah. So, that's what
1: But these
0: it was.
1: Are blessing buckets.
0: Thank you, Jackie.
1: And we have such an amazing opportunity, because this has been in the back of my mind this whole time. If we could send a whole tractor trailer load of blessing buckets just from the Spirit FM family, that would be awesome. And we are in range of that. Because we're done at 10 o'clock. So over these next now less than 3 hours, if we can average 70 buckets per half hour, we'll be there. So we have 15 in this half hour. So we need 55 buckets by 7:30 to stay on that track to get to 1,248 buckets by 10 o'clock today. Wouldn't it be awesome to be a part of that, to have God's Pit Crew have a whole truckload ready to roll out just from the Spirit FM family? So your gift now puts your bucket in the stack, on the pallet, on the truck. 844-596-7322. One bucket's 35, three buckets are 105, 10 buckets are 350. And we've already had an amazing gift this morning of Lori in Bumpus, Virginia. She gave an entire pallet, 48 buckets, which is, if you're interested in following her lead, $1,680.
0: Yeah, that's the beautiful thing. It's everybody doing their part. It's a tangible way to make a difference. We've had some people give one bucket, some people give two buckets. If you can give eight buckets like Jennifer in Bedford did, that's $280. If you say, you know what, I can do five buckets, then it's whatever you feel led to do, whatever you can do. It's just everybody doing their part to make a tangible difference.
1: Yeah, folks in Mineral, we had Kathy in Mineral give. They know about the earth moving,
0: yes,
1: and causing issues. That was the epicenter of that earthquake a few years ago. They know what it's like to go through some stuff. And we all either know personally or probably know someone. Or again, like you brought up earlier, Jess, you've seen stories on the news, and you just the heart of compassion has moved you to want to help. But it's like, well, that's, you know, four states away. How can one person make a difference? By coming together. By coming together today with Spirit FM and God's Pit Crew, you can make a difference, because God's Pit Crew has all the structure in place, all the organization, all the processes. They know how to make this work. They've got it down to a science. All they need is our supply, and they can make it happen. 844-596-7322.

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Casting crowns on Good Morning Radio with Jess and Jackie. And you, so thankful for you listening and for you getting involved during our Blessing Bucket Drive. So many friends have come alongside God's PID crew to make sure families who are going to need that 5-gallon blessing bucket of hope are going to get it. And this is your opportunity, just a couple hours left, less than a couple hours, for our Blessing Bucket Drive. It's going to end at 10 o'clock today. So if you were listening yesterday and you were meaning to get involved, well, this is your opportunity. A blessing bucket is $35 to fill, and you can call this number right here, 844-596-7322. That's 844-596-7322. A blessing bucket is filled with essential items someone is going to need in the aftermath of a major storm, like a hurricane, a tornado, a flood, a fire. It has ready-to-eat food. It has water, has things like toiletries, toothbrush, toothpaste, deodorant, has cleaning supplies, flashlight, batteries. And every blessing bucket has an encouraging note. It's topped with a Bible to remind people that they are loved, that they are not alone, that God is with them. You see, it's more than just a bucket. It's more than just a 5-gallon bucket with all of those items, which, yes, they need. It's a reminder that while the storm may have taken so much, it didn't take away God's love or the kindness of his people. That's what today is about, and you can be a part of it. Again, here's that number. It's 844-596-7322.

by 10 o'clock this morning. Is that amazing? That's amazing. Less than 400 buckets to go to get us to that number, and filling up an entire tractor trailer of hope from Spirit FM listeners. 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And I mean, they reach out all the time. 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That's your part right now. 844-596-7322 or godspitcrew.org/givehope.

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0: The latest from Tasha Layton on your Encouraging Spirit FM. Thank you so much for listening to Good Morning Radio with Jess and Jackie in the studio this morning. It's our Blessing Bucket Drive with our awesome ministry partners, God's Pit Crew. Thank you to everyone who's gotten involved so far. Just a little bit left in this hour for our Blessing Bucket Drive, but it ends this morning by 10 a.m. So now is your time to get involved. You can still make a difference. The number to call is 844-596-7322.
1: And thanks to Janet in Salem, who came in for 10 blessing buckets.
0: 10, woo, woo. Thank you.
1: An anonymous friend in Waynesboro picked up 3. And Kimberly in Radford says, I'll take 10.
0: Well, thank you. We appreciate you. So many people are going to be blessed because you said yes to making sure somebody has what's inside of those 5-gallon buckets, which are essential items when they have lost potentially everything due to a storm coming through their area, a hurricane, a tornado, a flood. We don't know if a next storm is going to come. It's when the next storm is going to happen. And we want to make sure God's Pit Crew's warehouse is stocked and ready to deliver those 5-gallon buckets that are filled with water and food items, flashlight with batteries, bottles of water, toiletries, essential supplies that you may have even used this morning already, but they are going to have all that they need. And on top of every blessing bucket is that eternal need. It's a Bible, reminding those people who are going to get those supplies that they are loved. They are loved by a God who sees them and hasn't forgotten them in their moment of need. That's what you're part of today when you call this number right here, 844-596-7322.
1: Now, it would be awesome if one person or one church or one business was able to step up and say, we're going to send a whole tractor trailer load.
0: Amazing.
1: That would be amazing, astonishing, miraculous. But you know how it works at your church. One person doesn't do everything. You know how it works at Spirit FM as a nonprofit. One person doesn't fund everything. And just like that, to get to almost 900 buckets raised so far, Jess, it's taken 188 friends. So don't feel like, oh, well, they need this and they need this. I can't do that. Well, we've had a lot of people give a lot of different numbers, from one bucket to 48 buckets. Somewhere in there, I think you can probably find a slot.
0: Mm-hmm.
1: So don't look at anything being too big. Just do your part. Do what you can. If you've got a number in mind, then there's a good chance God put that there. I love the idea of doing one for like every member of your family, if you can do that. You know, your whole family, if it's mom and dad and 2 kids, 3 kids, then send 4 buckets, send 5 buckets. If you can make that happen, that would be awesome. And look at the impact you're having, because every one of those buckets is probably going to take care of a family. So you've helped out a family and their 3 or 4 neighbors. So much of it is just making that decision, deciding to get involved, making that step now, because we don't have, thankfully, we're not reacting to something that just happened this week. What we're trying to do is get ahead of it, so God's Pit Crew can have what they need before it's needed, because that way they can get it there the quickest. So your gift today is going to help the next event. You don't have to react. You can be proactive. 844-596-7322 or godspitcrew.org/give hope, and remind a family that's lost it all that Jesus loves with Spirit FM.

0: Ooh, if you were jamming out like we were in the studio and worshiping, well, you are in the right place. It's Good Morning Radio on Spirit FM with Jess and Jackie. It's our blessing bucket drive. And the way you can show love to someone you may never even meet, but show them the love of Jesus, is through a blessing bucket. The number to call to get involved with that is 844-596-7322. It's a 5-gallon bucket filled with essential items someone is going to need on one of the hardest days of their lives, potentially.
1: 844-596-7322 to join on these just over 2 hours left now in our Blessing Bucket Drive with God's Pit Crew. Thanks to Brian, April, and Tony in Fincastle. They heard me calling out for a family to do a bucket apiece. That's exactly what they did. They got 3 buckets in. Bernice in Waynesboro got a bucket. Helen in Roanoke with a blessing bucket as well. So that's 5 more in. We are officially now 350 buckets away from filling a tractor trailer load. Thank you. Thank you for everyone. And if you haven't joined yet, please, would you come in with your gift? Because it's going to make a whale of a difference.
0: Yes.
1: For a family who is standing in front of what used to be their home. They don't know what they're going to wear. They don't know what they're going to eat. They don't know if they can go to work. They might not know if there is work to go to. I mean, we've seen the storm damage that can take place, and I can't imagine, even after seeing it time and time again, I can't imagine putting myself there. I can't imagine how they feel. But I know, and we've heard the stories, that when God's Pit Crew shows up, those big red tractor trailers come into a community, that they bring hope. Personally, with them, but also when they're able to hand that family something that's going to get them through the next couple of days, just basics, some water, something to eat that you don't have to heat. You can just rip open because what are you going to heat it with? Yeah. You know, I mean, they have experienced enough of this in their 25 plus years of doing this that they know what the needs are. They know the best way to pack it. Present it. They hand them that bucket and it's filled with the things that they need right then. Right then. And then hopefully, you know, another wave of support comes after that. But the fact that they can pack these and be ready to go so quickly because you give today and they can have them in the warehouse ready to go. So they often are the first help that shows up. And they target areas that don't necessarily get all the news coverage. They look and see, okay, well, you know, that area is covered and that area is covered. But what about these people here? And they'll talk to local people on the ground. They line up with local churches. They often will set up in a church parking lot. And if people are able to come to them, then they can do that. But they'll also go out in smaller trucks and cruise neighborhoods and just hand them out over the tailgate or over the side of the pickup. You can have a hand in that with your gift today. $35 takes care of everything for a blessing bucket, from the handle to the lid to the bottom to even transporting it there. That covers all the cost. So it's set up for us who see the news, see the wreckage, and go, oh, I'm so moved. The heart of God in me, the Spirit of God in me wants to help these people, but I don't know how. And God's Pit Crew says, oh, we can help you with that.
0: You may not be able to imagine yourself where they are, losing everything. I know I cannot imagine. But can you imagine knowing that when someone is faced with that type of situation, that you were able to say, I gave a blessing bucket today. I can help. Yeah. Imagine being a part of today donating a blessing bucket, knowing that you made a difference in someone's life you may never even meet. And you can do that right now by calling this number, 844-596-7322. That's 844-596-7322.

0: 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Because of the Lord's great love, we are not consumed, for His compassions never fail. They are new every morning. Great is your faithfulness. 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God's mercy and forgiveness never run out. His mercy still heals. His grace still changes lives. No past is too messy. No failure is too great. 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
5: Your Spirit FM forecast today is yet another Weather Authority alert day, where we do have the potential to yet again see some strong storms that have damaging winds, the potential for hail, and an isolated tornado cannot be ruled out, specifically closer to the North Carolina border over in Halifax, Pennsylvania, and Henry counties. As we go into the later hours, we're going to warm up into the upper 80s, cooling off to the low to mid 60s overnight, and tomorrow is going to be much cooler in the upper 70s. With the WSLS Weather Authority, I'm meteorologist Sarah Osterbein for Spirit FM.

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1: 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Good morning. It's Jess and Doug.
2: Yes, I'm here.
1: Jackie just, where did Jackie go?
2: I don't know.
1: Not having coffee. 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
2: I'm ready to go, yes.
1: You are ready to go. This could be good or we'll see.
2: It's going to be something.
1: It's always good. What else is good is everyone who has gotten involved so far. We are so thankful for you, but there is plenty of room and more buckets to gather before the Blessing Bucket Drive ends in just a couple of hours. The number to call to get involved, 844-596-7322.
2: Yes, and we are moving towards filling that entire tractor trailer load of Blessing Buckets. We just heard from Cindy in Dublin getting involved with three Blessing Buckets. Thank you for that. Also, Roseanne in Beckley getting involved with one Blessing Bucket. Thank you for that. So that means 341 buckets to go. 341 buckets to fill an entire tractor trailer load. And we have less than 2 hours to go. Would love to see that opportunity met. So if you can do 10 buckets, if you can do 5 buckets, whatever that might be, join with us today as we continue to support God's Pit Crew and the work that they are doing. The number is 844-596-7322.
1: We keep saying this, it's more than just a bucket.
2: Yes.
1: It's more than just a 5-gallon bucket with essential items someone is going to need after a natural disaster hits. 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And most importantly, it's God's love delivered in a practical way. And you can be a part of that type of love. 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
2: All right, looking for you to be the next friend in right now, filling one bucket at 35, filling 10 buckets at 350. 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
1: That's right. 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It's our Blessing Bucket Drive with our ministry partners, God's Pit Crew. Thanks for being here with Jess and Doug on Good Morning Radio. We're so thankful for all that God's Pit Crew does. They do so much for our community and so much for people all over the world, really. But right now, what we're focusing on are the blessing buckets that they deliver. I mean, you don't have to be able to be an expert in disaster relief like they are to help. You don't have to know how to rebuild a home like they do to help. You don't even have to know how to drive one of those big, amazing tractor trailers like they do to help. You simply have to say, God, use me in this way by filling a blessing bucket. That's just $35. That's what we're asking you to do. And we're asking, how many blessing buckets can you fill? Whether that's one bucket, two buckets, 10 buckets. We've had a friend this morning fill a whole pallet, which is 48 buckets.
2: It's amazing to see the support of this and friends coming alongside. We just had Melissa in Roanoke get involved with two more of those blessing buckets. Thank you so much for that. And, you know, it is really a great opportunity because you're not just meeting those physical needs, because every blessing bucket has a Bible right on top. So it's that opportunity to share the gospel with those that need it, those that need encouragement, and those that need the reminders in those moments that they are loved. And that's what you support today when you get involved with your simple gift of $35. That'll fill one blessing bucket. We're pushing towards an entire tractor trailer load by 10 a.m., but in order to get there, it's going to take some friends stepping in some bigger ways. We are 339 blessing buckets away, 339 buckets away from a full tractor trailer load. So if you want to step in and take 10 of these with a gift of $350, that would be great. 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
1: Sometimes I get overwhelmed when too much happens at once. 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
3: 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Thank you for listening to your Encouraging Spirit FM. It's the last day of our Blessing Bucket Drive morning. Actually, your time to get involved is now because we're just about an hour and a half-ish left in our Blessing Bucket Drive. $35 fills a bucket. The number to call is 844-596-7322.
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1: 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There's still a little bit of time left. We're so thankful for everyone who has gotten involved so far. So thankful you decided to say yes to being a part of something so amazing and something that will help so many people when they are going to be in their biggest moment of need.
2: That's right. It's a great opportunity to get involved today. Just had a couple more friends get involved as well. Iris in Rocky Mount giving one blessing bucket. Thank you for that. And then Christy in Blue Ridge getting involved, giving three blessing buckets. Thank you so much for that as well. So that means we are now 316 buckets away. And you might be wondering, what are you 316 buckets away from? Well, filling an entire tractor trailer load of blessing buckets. That's 1,248 buckets. We are just 316 away. So we're inviting you in this next hour and a half to help finish this off strong with your support, filling these buckets that have all of the essential needs you would need in a time of crisis, in a time of disaster, in a time where you lose everything. And then God's Pit Crew shows up with the big red trucks, opens up the doors, passes out these buckets to people, to families, to communities, to neighborhoods, and then people begin to put their life back together. That's why we're inviting you to be a part of it right now with your support at 844-596-7322 or godspitcrew.org/givehope.
1: 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And one of the ways it can show up is right now with friends coming together to make sure that hope is found inside of a 5-gallon bucket filled with essential supplies that all of us use every single day, like a toothbrush and toothpaste and soap and deodorant, things that, you know, you probably used already this morning and just haven't thought twice about. 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
0: But there's hope. God's Pit Crew shows up with blessing buckets filled with essential items and with volunteers ready to rebuild lives. 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
3: 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Hey, good morning and happy Wednesday to you. 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
4: We want to say thank you to Mary and Bassett. Just got involved with one blessing bucket. Thank you so much for that as we continue to chip away, filling an entire tractor trailer load. 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How many blessing buckets can you fill right now for $35 a piece?
3: It's that simple, sharing hope. 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You can give a bucket, two buckets, 10 buckets. 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
1: Yep, just $35 delivers hope today through your giving to God's Pit Crew via a blessing bucket. 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
2: That's 844-596-7322. We did have a couple of friends get involved. Sherry giving one blessing bucket.
1: Thank you.
2: In honor of Shannon. Thank you so much for that. And then Jeannie and Danville getting involved with two blessing buckets.
1: Thank you so much
2: for that as well. So now we continue to move forward with looking to fill an entire tractor trailer load. And we are excited to see what's going to happen here in this last hour and 10 minutes. So if you've been waiting to get involved, waiting to make your gift for God's Pit Crew, now is the time. 844-596-7322.
1: It's not if another storm is going to happen, it's when. And we want to make sure when that happens, when a disaster happens, God's Pit Crew is going to be ready so they can hit the ground running and respond. And there's something powerful about knowing somebody prepared for your need before they ever knew your name. 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We're here for you. God sees you. A blessing bucket is a 5-gallon bucket that has those essential needs and reminds someone there is compassion, there is hope, and they're not alone. You can make a difference by calling this number, 844-596-7322.
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0: God.
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2: 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The number to call is 844-596-7322. 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
3: 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And yet God's pit crew shows up with those blessing buckets and it makes all the difference. 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
7: Your Spirit FM forecast today is yet another Weather Authority alert day where we do have the potential to yet again see some strong storms that have damaging winds, the potential for hail, and an isolated tornado cannot be ruled out, specifically closer to the North Carolina border over in Halifax, Pennsylvania, and Henry counties. As we go into the later hours, we're going to warm up into the upper 80s, cooling off to the low to mid 60s overnight, and tomorrow is going to be much cooler in the upper 70s. With the WSLS Weather Authority, I'm meteorologist Sarah Osterbein for Spirit FM.

0: A tornado touches down. In seconds, a family's home is gone.
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0: Toothbrush, shampoo, a Bible, hope. You can be the reason someone receives one of those buckets today.
2: I received things from some distribution centers, but none were packaged as unique as yours. My house flooded in Baton Rouge, Louisiana, and my heart is overjoyed by the kindness shown to us as we rebuild our home. I can truly say nobody but God has continued to sustain us throughout this ordeal.
1: You can give now by calling the number provided or visiting godspitcrew.org. It starts with a bucket. It ends with hope.
3: Here we are, the last hour of our Blessing Bucket Drive. So that means your time to get involved is now. Hey, thanks for being here with Jess and Doug on Good Morning Radio. Thinking about the families who will one day receive those blessing buckets. They don't know your name, but one day they're going to know this. One of the hardest days of their lives, someone showed up. So thank you for being part of their story. Thank you to everyone who's gotten involved, giving gifts to God's Pit Crew, making sure that their warehouse will be stocked with blessing buckets when that day comes. We still have a little bit of time left for you to get involved. If you haven't been able to, if you've been meaning to call this number right here and give a bucket or two or 10 or a pallet, 844-596-7322.
4: We do have some friends that they say thank you to. Melissa in Reidsville, North Carolina, taking two blessing buckets. 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Carrie in Henry, Virginia, getting involved with three blessing buckets. And then our friends Susan and Gary in Martinsville taking three blessing buckets as well. Thank you so much for getting involved and supporting the work that is being done today. And now in the final 52 minutes, we have a great opportunity to wrap up this in victory by 10 a.m. What that looks like is 56 blessing buckets. 56 blessing buckets comes in between now and 10 a.m., and that will be 1,000 blessing buckets collected for God's Pit Crew from the amazing Spirit FM family. 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The number is 844-596-7322.
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1: 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It's our blessing bucket drive that ends in about 45 minutes or so now. Jess and Doug with you on Good Morning Radio, but there's still a little bit of time left for you to make a tangible difference when the next storm hits and somebody is faced with the aftermath of that storm, feeling like they've lost everything and they just don't know what to do. Where am I going to turn? I don't even have essentials like a washcloth, a toothpaste, towel, batteries, flashlight. These 5-gallon buckets are filled with those items, even ready-to-eat meals. And every single blessing bucket is packed with a Bible to deliver hope and to remind a family that they're not alone. That's what you're giving towards right now. We're so thankful for God's Pit Crew and all they do to not only assemble these buckets with their amazing volunteers, but to deliver these buckets. All of that for just $35 a bucket. You can get involved right now, 844-596-7322.
2: Yeah, we're looking for 56 more buckets in the next 45 minutes. 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
1: 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It's 844-596-7322. Awesome and amazing. God's Pit Crew volunteers are waiting to talk to you. And thank you so much to everyone who has gotten involved so far. Thank you to everyone who gave yesterday. Thank you to everyone who gave this morning, just a few minutes ago. Thank you, not just for giving, not just for being willing to donate a blessing bucket, but for caring. Thank you for letting your heart be moved by people you'll never even meet. That's the family of God coming together to make a tangible difference for someone you may never even meet, but you know will need to feel seen, that you'll know will need to have these essential items on one of the darkest days, darkest moments of their lives. Thank you for being the hands and feet of Jesus. And if you haven't gotten a chance to get involved, well, you still have just a little bit of time left. Our Blessing Bucket Drive 2026 ends at 10 o'clock, just a little bit of time left. But we're praying you'll go ahead and make that call and get involved so that we can make sure so many people will be touched by your generosity. 844-596-7322.
2: All right, we have friends getting involved giving as we are moving towards 1,000 blessing buckets raised. We want to say thank you to Dustin in Fountain, Colorado, getting involved.
1: Oh, thank you.
2: With two blessing buckets. Thank you for that. Kelvin in Draper stepped in and took three blessing buckets. Thank you. Kayla in Doe Hill getting involved with two blessing buckets. Cheryl in Danville taking four blessing buckets. Then we had Lisa in Radford taking a bucket. Susan in Roanoke taking a bucket. Tina in McGahee'sville getting involved with one bucket. And then Lydia in Axton also giving one blessing bucket. Thank you so much for getting involved there. And that means we are now 41 buckets away. 41 buckets away from 1,000 buckets raised. Looking to have that done by 10 a.m. So if you could step in and take 10 buckets right now, that would be a huge opportunity. If you could do five, that would be great as well. We're just looking to get to that 1,000 buckets raised by 10 a.m. And you can be that friend right now. 844-596-7322 or godspitcrew.org/givehope.
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1: 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The number to call is 844-596-7322.
2: All right, we had some friends get involved. Rebecca in Princeton getting involved with a gift of 5 blessing buckets. Thank you so much for that. And then we had Deborah in Pelham, North Carolina, getting involved with a gift of 3 blessing buckets. Thank you for that. So that means we are now 33 buckets away, getting so close to that 1,000 blessing buckets for the blessing bucket drive. So what part of 33 buckets could you give? Right now, we have 28 minutes to go. Looking for you to be that next friend now. 844-596-7322.
1: Again, we are so very thankful for everyone who, as Jackie said earlier, who has said yes to the bless.
2: Yes.
1: Yes to being a blessing through these blessing buckets. 5-gallon bucket that has essential items, a toothbrush, toothpaste, soap, some crackers, ready to eat food in there, some water, flashlight, batteries. I mean,

0: 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You are not alone. 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Would you be a part of that? 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
1: Looking for you to jump on board right now with your gift. 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Would you join with us now? 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

0: on Good Morning Radio, your encouraging spirit FM. And I love that he says giving in the blessing bucket and being a part of this is an act of kindness. And that's one thing I love about the Spirit FM family coming together to make sure these blessing buckets are filled and ready to go for our friends to hand out at God's Pit Crew is that, yes, the storms reveal the strength of a community, and our Spirit FM family has reminded us once again that when people are hurting, you show up. So thank you to everyone who has shown up today and yesterday to make sure that God's Pit Crew will be ready when the next storm happens. We have about 20 minutes left in our blessing bucket drive. And if you want to show up, if you want to be the hands and feet of Jesus in this way, would you call now? A blessing bucket is $35. If you are able to give one bucket, two bucket, five buckets, 10 buckets, whatever amount God has put on your heart, would you call now so that we can make sure that they are ready to go when the next disaster happens?
1: Yes, you'll be joining some amazing friends of the Spirit FM family that have already gotten involved today. Some great friends that are even giving right now. We just had a friend in Bluefield take one blessing bucket. We had David in Harmon, West Virginia take one blessing bucket. We had Robert down in Nathalie take 10 blessing buckets. Thank you for that. And then Rebecca in Vinton also stepping in, taking two blessing buckets. We've been counting it down, working towards 1,000 buckets raised by 10 a.m., and we are now just 13 buckets away. 13 buckets away from this opportunity being met. So if you wanted to step in right now, do a gift of $455, that would take care of those remaining 13 buckets. And we are excited to see what God is going to do, the stories that will be written, the hope that will be shared because somebody got involved today with the work that's being done. So would you join with us now? 13 buckets to go. It's 844-596-7322.
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2: Today, right now, is your opportunity to get involved. 15 minutes. I know sometimes I can't tell time, but now it's 15 minutes left in our Blessing Bucket Drive. So thankful for the opportunity to serve alongside God's Pit Crew and you. Thank you to everyone who's gotten involved so far. But I do believe, Doug, you have an update for us.
3: I do have an update, and I actually have more of an update than I thought. Okay. So here we are. We were looking to get to 1,000 blessing buckets by 10 a.m. We have 14 minutes to go. We just heard from Peggy and Forrest taking 3 blessing buckets. Thank you for that. We heard from Ann in Waynesboro taking 1 blessing bucket, giving in honor of her husband, Bob. We also heard from Debbie in Draper taking 3 blessing buckets. And then we heard from another Debbie in Forrest taking 5 blessing buckets. So where we are right now, looking at our little spreadsheet here, we are at 999 buckets. We are 1 blessing bucket away from 1,000 buckets raised for God's Pit Crew. So what we're going to do, we're going to give you that phone number a couple of times. We're going to invite you to call. We're going to invite you to give and be a part of this. So right now, 1 blessing bucket away. A gift of $35 fills this last blessing bucket. But imagine if we can blow past this, if we can have friends doing 5, if we can have a friend do 10, if we can have a friend right now do 20, or maybe a whole pallet of 48 buckets. What a way to finish with just 13 minutes to go. Would you join with us now? Would you be a part of it? 1 bucket away at 844-596-7322 or godspitcrew.org/givehope.
2: 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This is a tangible way you can make a difference. So here's the number. It's 844-596-7322.
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0: Yes, he did. Yes, he can. Mm-hmm. That's Kane on Spirit FM. It's Good Morning Radio with Jess and Doug here, wrapping up the God's Pit Crew Blessing Bucket Drive. We were one bucket away from 1,000 buckets being raised during this opportunity. We heard from Terry in Roanoke saying, I have that bucket number 1,000. Thank you for
1: that one bucket.
0: Appreciate that. Sherry in Concord, North Carolina, giving two buckets in memory of J.C. Dixon and in honor of her grandchildren. Thank you for those buckets there. Gail in Axton, two blessing buckets. Thank you. John in Bluefield, West Virginia, five blessing buckets. Patsy in Rockingham giving two blessing buckets. Terry in Christiansburg, 10 blessing buckets. Thank you. And then Matthew in Roanoke getting involved with three blessing buckets. That puts the final count at 1,029 blessing buckets. Woo-hoo! Amazing. Thank you for getting involved today and yesterday. An amazing outpouring of support for God's Pit Crew.
1: God, we just thank you, thank you, thank you for the opportunity to serve you. And thank you for every listener who gave, who prayed, and responded with a willing heart, God. We bless their generosity and thank them for their kindness. God, we pray for God's Pit Crew, for every volunteer, every driver, and every team member. God, we pray that you give them strength, protection, and compassion as they serve families in their greatest moment of need. Lord, we also pray for every person who will one day receive these blessing buckets. You already know their names, even though we don't. God, we know you do. In the middle of loss, may they find hope, experience your peace, and be reminded through your word that you are near and they are never alone. Thank you for allowing us to be your hands and feet today. God, we give you all the glory, and it's in Jesus' name we pray. Amen.

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That's Leanna Crawford with Still Waters, based on Psalm 23. 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My name is Steph. Thank you so much for hanging out with me a little bit of your Wednesday morning. Coming up in just two songs, I have a home design tip for you that is talking about how you can have a coffee table by using something unique and antique. Here's Caleb and John with Finish.

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My name is Steph. 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These can be found sometimes, if you're lucky, in a thrift store. I've seen them lately at a lot of estate sales that I've gone to, and they're not that expensive. Think about it. They might have a lot of patina on them from the brass edges. They could be leather clad or wooden and have tons of different stickers on it for a bunch of different characters and the stories that it can tell. Plus, it's a nice flat surface that you can put your coffee table books on.

0: The same God you've trusted through every season is with you now. Even in the moments you can't see it, He is still providing, still guiding, still carrying you through. Ephesians chapter 3 says He is able to do immeasurably more than all we ask or think, according to His power that is at work within us. God's faithfulness doesn't fade with the years, and His promises never run out. So go to Him again. He's still able. 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

Recently added music by Matt Maher. It's Gonna Be All Right. Well, the title is Gonna Be All Right. My name is Steph. This is your Encouraging Spirit FM. There are a lot of voices that are telling you how to live. You've got your friends, you listen to podcasts. If you're like me, you're scrolling on social media quite a bit. You've got those quote unquote experts, and some advice is helpful, but some of it isn't. Then there's always the words of Jesus. He didn't just offer good advice, he offered life. And that's why his words are worth listening to, even when they are challenging. Your spirit verse today, John 8:51. I tell you the truth, anyone who obeys my teaching will never die.

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My name is Steph. Thank you so much for getting involved with the Blessing Bucket Drive for God's Pit Crew. We just wrapped up less than an hour ago, still tabulating what some of those totals look like. But we just thank you so much. There's a lot of hope that you have given. And it's not too late. If you still want to get involved, you can head to godspitcrew.org/givehope.

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6: Your Spirit FM forecast today is yet another Weather Authority Alert Day, where we're going to be seeing more of those strong to severe storms across the region that could have the potential for damaging winds, heavy rain, hail, and even a stray tornado cannot be ruled out, specifically closer to the North Carolina border. We'll warm up into the upper 80s today, and as we go later into tonight, cooling off into the mid 60s. Tomorrow, looking much cooler with a high temperature in the upper 70s and much drier. With the WSLS Weather Authority, I'm meteorologist Sarah Osterbein for Spirit FM.

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0: Hey guys, Phil Wickham here. I've got a brand new song out called It Really Is Amazing Grace, but it's not really brand new. I'm just taking that beautiful hymn that we all know and love, Amazing Grace, added a new chorus and a new bridge to it. I love this song so much, and when I did some reading about it, I realized that this song, you guys, was written by a slave trader. This man named John Newton was slave trading on ships in the 18th century. And in the middle of a storm, he cried out to God, saying, God, if you help me, I give my life to you. And after that moment, he survived a storm. And little by little, he understood what that prayer meant. He gave his life to Jesus, and Jesus changed his life. He went on to becoming a pastor and a minister and someone who spoke out against slavery. It's a testament to the grace of God at work in someone's life. And though we're not all slave traders, we all are in need of God's grace. And that's why I think this song's connected with so many people over the years. It's a joy to be a small part of the huge story of this song. And I invite you all to sing it out with me. It really is Amazing Grace.
1: I'm Steph. This is your Encouraging Spirit FM. And here is Phil Wickham featuring Crowder with This Really Is Amazing Grace.

Miss Cece with I've Got Joy on your Encouraging Spirit FM. Good morning. My name is Steph. Here's some encouragement for you today. The words of Jesus aren't just meant for Sunday mornings. They're for Monday meetings. They're for that Wednesday pickup line. They're for doctor's waiting room, dinner tables. And when you build your life on his truth, you're building on something that will never fade away. Your spirit verse today, John 8:51. I tell you the truth. Anyone who obeys my teachings will never die.

0: With summer being here, your schedule may look a little bit different, but Spirit FM is always here to encourage you. Hey, I'm Doug Day, General Manager of Spirit FM. And you know, the busyness of summer is something that can sometimes be a bit overwhelming, and sometimes you just need to be reminded that you are loved and that God is working in your life. 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
4: Psalm 30 verse 1 says, I will extol you, O Lord, for you have drawn me up and have not let my foes rejoice over me. David begins this psalm by praising God for lifting him from a dark place and saving him from near death. But he also says that God has not let my foes rejoice over me. There has always been a kind of person who enjoys watching others fall. David certainly had his enemies, a type of person who delights in the misery of others. Today we might call this the internet. But if we're honest, we find this inclination in our hearts too. It's why we're drawn to the public spectacle of celebrity divorce, or a documentary about the crash and burn of someone prominent, or the comment section on a YouTube video slandering some Christian leader. Sinful human nature delights in the downfall of others. But here, David reminds us that God protects his saints, those who trust in him, from that kind of malicious destruction. If we delight in the downfall of others, we are opposing God. But if we cling to God, he holds on to us. He saves us and preserves us from the attacks of those who oppose him.
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But there is one item that lately I have definitely noticed a difference. 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If you're like me, you enjoy getting a Q-tip for your ear. Now, a Q-tip is an actual name brand and needs to be treated that way with the little copyright trademark sort of idea. And there's a variety of them that you can get that are not the name brand. And my husband Mike got me some recently, and I think they were just from the Dollar Tree. Got a couple different kinds. None of them work well at all. Like, they're super flimsy, or the way the cotton part is on it, it just can't get to that itch in your ear.

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5: Your Spirit FM forecast. Today is yet another Weather Authority Alert Day where we're going to be seeing more of those strong to severe storms across the region that could have the potential for damaging winds, heavy rain, hail, and even a stray tornado cannot be ruled out, specifically closer to the North Carolina border. We'll warm up into the upper 80s today, and as we go later into tonight, cooling off into the mid 60s. Tomorrow looking much cooler with a high temperature in the upper 70s and much drier. With the WSLS Weather Authority, I'm meteorologist Sarah Osterbein for Spirit FM.

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My name is Steph. Now, Noah is one of those people who was asked to trust God before he could see the entire picture. And that's not always easy because following Jesus often works that way. You don't always understand why he's asking you to forgive, to be generous, to love difficult people. I call those people EGR, extra grace required. But over time, you discover his way really is the better way. Your spirit verse today, John 8:51. I tell you the truth, anyone who obeys my teaching will never die.

0: the book of Psalms is full of praising God through situations and for your situations. My name is Steph. This is your Encouraging Spirit FM. Chris Tomlin talks about how good it is in his brand new song.
1: What I love about the song, How Good It is that when we sing this together, we are singing and proclaiming God's word all throughout this song. It is a call to worship. Psalm 92 says it like this: How good it is to praise the Lord and make music to your name, O Most High, proclaiming your love in the morning and your faithfulness at night. Psalm 113, from the rising of the sun to the setting of the same, the name of the Lord shall be praised. Psalm 100, enter his gates with thanksgiving and his courts with praise. Give thanks to him, for the Lord is good and his love endures forever. Psalm 98, the rivers clap their hands and the mountains sing their songs of joy. All through this song, the scripture is being sung to the one who is most worthy of all praise.
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0: 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They are new every morning. Great is your faithfulness. That's just one of God's promises from Lamentations chapter 3 that you hear on your Encouraging Spirit FM. God's mercy and forgiveness never run out. His mercy still heals. His grace still changes lives. No past is too messy. No failure is too great. You're never beyond the reach of God's redeeming love. 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

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You are tuned in to Your Encouraging Spirit FM. Thank you so much for hanging out with me today. 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
6: Here's Spirit FM forecast. Today is yet another Weather Authority Alert Day where we're going to be seeing more of those strong to severe storms across the region that could have the potential for damaging winds, heavy rain, hail, and even a stray tornado cannot be ruled out, specifically closer to the North Carolina border. We'll warm up into the upper 80s today, and as we go later into tonight, cooling off into the mid-60s. Tomorrow, looking much cooler with a high temperature in the upper 70s and much drier. With the WSLS Weather Authority, I'm meteorologist Sarah Osterbein for Spirit FM.

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My name is Steph. This is your Encouraging Spirit FM. You may have had a situation where you've been running late to get on the road, whether it's to work or run errands, whatever it is. And then all of a sudden you come up on slowed down traffic because there's an accident that just happened right ahead of you. If you're like me, you say, oh my goodness, thank you, God. You protected me. I was running late. I might have been frustrated. I was frustrated, but I was protected from being that car in that accident. Well, recently on my way to work, a really, really, really rainy day, I was coming up on an intersection and the light was getting ready to change. And yes, I was thinking I could make it, but I decided to go ahead and slow down. And the light did turn red. Well, sure enough, God protected me because there was a truck in front of me that decided to go from the far left lane across four lanes of traffic into the far right lane. If I hadn't decided to slow down and stop for that light, definitely would have hit the guy.

folding laundry, filing papers, or fueling up on Grace. Your soundtrack is here. Middays with Steph on Spira FM.

Parish. It doesn't seem like a word that is used that often anymore. My name is Steph. This is your Encouraging Spirit FM. When it comes to family members, Cherish absolutely describes how I feel about my family. Our moments together are special. You never know when that last moment may come. And it is awesome to be able to spend some time with your loved ones and truly just cherish them.

0: The same God you've trusted through every season is with you now. Even in the moments you can't see it, He is still providing, still guiding, still carrying you through. Ephesians chapter 3 says He is able to do immeasurably more than all we ask or think, according to His power that is at work within us. God's faithfulness doesn't fade with the years, and His promises never run out. So go to Him again. He's still able. 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

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My name is Steph. If you're like me, you think about the things that you invest in that don't last. Like, for instance, my iPhone, it's not that old, but it's already starting to drain. Or maybe you're investing time in the next promotion or a project around your house. And none of these things, none of them are bad. But Jesus invites you to invest in something that's eternal. His promise reaches beyond today and gives you hope that lasts forever. John 8:51, your spirit verse today. I tell you the truth, anyone who obeys my teaching will never die.

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2: 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It is more than aid in Cuba, a VBS in the Bahamas, or deaf schools in Uganda. It is belonging, purpose, and the gospel made known, maybe for the very first time. 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
5: Your Spirit FM forecast. Today is yet another Weather Authority Alert Day where we're going to be seeing more of those strong to severe storms across the region that could have the potential for damaging winds, heavy rain, hail, and even a stray tornado cannot be ruled out, specifically closer to the North Carolina border. We'll warm up into the upper 80s today, and as we go later into tonight, cooling off into the mid-60s. Tomorrow looking much cooler with a high temperature in the upper 70s and much drier. With the WSLS Weather Authority, I'm meteorologist Sarah Osterbein for Spirit FM.

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Good afternoon. This is your Encouraging Spirit FM. My name is Steph. Thank you for hanging out today. And thank you for getting involved in the Blessing Bucket Drive. It wrapped up at 10 o'clock this morning. Over 1,000 blessing buckets are going to be provided for God's pit crew to be ready when that next disaster happens. Thank you so much for getting involved.

Jaywalkers, worship in the name of Jesus. This is your Encouraging Spirit FM. Hi there, I'm Steph. It's one thing to know something, and it's another thing to live it. It's, you know, something I grew up hearing. You've got that head knowledge, but do you have the heart knowledge? Most of you would say that you can be patient, forgive, or love your neighbors, but the challenge is actually putting that into practice. Jesus reminds you that his teachings weren't meant to be admired from a distance. They were meant to shape the way you live every day. Your spirit verse today, John 8:51. I tell you the truth, anyone who obeys my teachings will never die.

0: With summer being here, your schedule may look a little bit different, but Spirit FM is always here to encourage you. Hey, I'm Doug Day, General Manager of Spirit FM. And you know, the busyness of summer is something that can sometimes be a bit overwhelming, and sometimes you just need to be reminded that you are loved and that God is working in your life. 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
1: There's just something so nostalgic about this time of year. My name is Steph. This is your Encouraging Spirit FM. This is the time of year where if you or someone you know is in marching band, you're gearing up for band camp. I was in marching band when I was in high school, played the French horn, and then I was a part of color guard. And recently a memory came across that was a video from 1995. So you can think about how great that quality was. And it was the show that I was a part of, and it was from the movie The Mask. So fun to think about that. And then I just think about how hot and how sweaty and how exhausting band camp is. But when you get to that competition, it is so thrilling to be a part of it.

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My name is Steph. This is your Encouraging Spirit FM. Thank you so much for hanging out. And thank you again so much for getting involved in the Blessing Bucket Drive that we did for God's Pit Crew. Just an amazing work that they do, all stemming from some people who have a compassionate heart to help others. Stay tuned. Doug's into the studio next. Here's Consumed by Fire with Higher Places.

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5: Here's Spirit FM forecast. Today is yet another Weather Authority alert day, and we will continue to see some more strong and severe storms across the region. Started this morning off with a few scattered showers, and it's going to continue as we go into the evening. We'll warm up into the upper 80s today, and as we go overnight into tomorrow, cooling off into the mid-60s. Tomorrow looking much drier, as well as much cooler, high temperature in the upper 70s to low 80s. With the WSLS Weather Authority, I'm meteorologist Sarah Osterbein for Spirit FM.

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That's Jason Crabb with Good Morning Mercy. If you're new to the Spirit FM family, thank you for listening. My name is Doug. Happy Wednesday to you. Hope you're having a great middle of your week. Excited to be spending time with you and hope you feel encouraged as well. Stay right here on Spirit FM. Got great music along the way for you. Here's Mercy Me with Make It Well.

Grace is something that we all want, but it is often something that is hard to give. Hey, I'm Doug. Thank you so much for listening to Spirit FM. My wife and I, we have a 5-year-old, a 3-year-old, and a 1-year-old, and oftentimes our 3 little girls can kind of test our patience. They can test our grace, but it's in moments where they are most difficult or less likely to listen or obey or do what they're supposed to do that I need to lean into more grace. Because when it comes to my relationship with Jesus, it's never the times where I am following him or in his word or focused on him or telling others about him that I need the grace. It's the times when I'm not listening, when I'm not obeying, when I'm not doing what I'm supposed to do. And I need to find a way to extend the same grace to my kids.

0: 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They are new every morning. Great is your faithfulness. That's just one of God's promises from Lamentations chapter 3 that you hear on your Encouraging Spirit FM. 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His mercy still heals. His grace still changes lives. No past is too messy. No failure is too great. You're never beyond the reach of God's redeeming love. 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
6: Here's Spirit FM forecast. Today is yet another Weather Authority alert day, and we will continue to see some more strong and severe storms across the region. Started this morning off with a few scattered showers, and it's going to continue as we go into the evening. We'll warm up into the upper 80s today, and as we go overnight into tomorrow, cooling off into the mid-60s. Tomorrow looking much drier, as well as much cooler, high temperature in the upper 70s to low 80s. With the WSLS Weather Authority, I'm meteorologist Sarah Osterbein for Spirit FM.

We can all hold on to that truth today that Jesus is coming back. My name is Doug. Thank you for listening to Spirit FM. And that's such an important thing to reflect on, because reflecting on the fact that he is coming back means that the message we are to share with others is worth telling. And that's why I love our spirit verse for today. It's John 8, verse 51. It says, "I tell you the truth, anyone who obeys my teaching will never die." Here's Tasha Layton on Spirit FM with Meet Me in the Valley.

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Phil Wickham. That's Battle Belongs on your Encouraging Spirit FM. You're listening with me, Doug. Thank you so much for being here today. When you think about it, the power of a handwritten note can go such a long ways. 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Her name is Riley, and my wife and I were her teachers at VBS. 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And it was one of those things where I was thinking about our teacher love notes. 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

0: July is National Grilling Month, but it turns out there are some things that you should not do when it comes to grilling your food. Glad you're here on your encouraging Spirit FM. I'm Doug. So it turns out 13 days a year is what the average person says they are able to grill. And when it comes down to that, 13 days might not seem like a lot. But oftentimes, what people are most worried about when it comes to grilling is making sure they grill their chicken long enough. They're worried about running out of propane, cooking the food evenly, or even getting a burnt outside and a raw inside. And as somebody that's grilled quite a bit, these things have popped up before. Google has become my friend when it comes to grilling. But we're going to talk about this some more later on in the show as well.
1: Still try.

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4: Here's Spirit FM forecast. Today is yet another Weather Authority alert day, and we will continue to see some more strong and severe storms across the region. Started this morning off with a few scattered showers, and it's going to continue as we go into the evening. We'll warm up into the upper 80s today, and as we go overnight into tomorrow, cooling off into the mid-60s. Tomorrow looking much drier, as well as much cooler, high temperature in the upper 70s to low 80s. For the WSLS Weather Authority, I'm meteorologist Sarah Osterbein for Spirit FM.

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1: I've got so much to be thankful for. Look, I got

0: Mercy Me, that's Flawless right here on your Encouraging Spirit FM. Appreciate you listening today. My name is Doug, and we are joined today once again by Larissa Thompson. She is the Senior Brand Specialist at Blue Eagle Credit Union. And Larissa, thank you so much for being here today. I know the back-to-school season is quickly approaching, and there is a lot going on. So as we get started, I want to talk a little bit about the idea behind our Teacher Love Notes that we're partnering with you on.
1: I love that we do this partnership with you for Love Notes for teachers, just encouraging words and notes to these teachers who really have a tough job. Yes. Their job is challenging. I don't care what you say. These teachers and the school personnel and the administrators, they're in the thick of it with these students each and every day. And they face challenges, lack of funding, facility needs, lack of classroom supplies, behavioral issues, even homelessness. Yeah. So just to be able to provide some encouraging words for these people who make such an impact on our students and our communities day in, day out throughout the year is so special. And I just love that we're able to come alongside and really support them in this way.
0: Yeah, such an amazing thing. And if you want to go ahead and grab a teacher love note, you can still do that when you go to spiritfm.com. Larissa's going to be back for more great conversations.

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It's Doug on the Afternoon Show, your soundtrack for the drive home.

0: That's Jordan St. Cyr with Rescue. Glad you stopped by on Spirit FM. Doug, today we are joined by Larissa Thompson. She is the Senior Brand Specialist at Blue Eagle Credit Union. And as we continue the conversation today, Larissa, share a little bit with us about some of the education programs that Blue Eagle Credit Union has.
1: Absolutely. We have several education programs that we're pretty proud of. Education is one of our core values, and it's near and dear to our heart. We really feel that education is foundational to success, whatever that looks like for you. So we want to be able to give students a good, solid foundation of education, encourage them to work hard and to build their knowledge so that they are more secure and just have a solid future, a brighter future, right, mm-hmm. that comes with that education. But also for our teachers, again, just so important to support them. So we want to do that through a variety of programs like teacher grants. We have the report card rewards. We have scholarships for students. So we have a variety of education programs that are really centered around success for students and teachers, and really just a wonderful way to give back. And our staff really gets behind that. Our teacher grant program is fully staff funded. Mm. And to date, over the last 10 years, we've given more than $53,000 to local teachers just for our staff being able to wear jeans on Fridays.
0: Such an amazing thing. We're going to hear some more about the report card rewards as well. So stay right here on Spirit FM. Here's Josiah Queen with Demons.
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0: The same God you've trusted through every season is with you now. Even in the moments you can't see it, He is still providing, still guiding, still carrying you through. Ephesians chapter 3 says He is able to do immeasurably more than all we ask or think, according to His power that is at work within us. God's faithfulness doesn't fade with the years, and His promises never run out. So go to Him again. He's still able. 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
4: Here's Spirit FM forecast. Today is yet another Weather Authority alert day, and we will continue to see some more strong and severe storms across the region. Started this morning off with a few scattered showers, and it's going to continue as we go into the evening. We'll warm up into the upper 80s today, and as we go overnight into tomorrow, cooling off into the mid-60s. Tomorrow looking much drier, as well as much cooler, high temperature in the upper 70s to low 80s. For the WSLS Weather Authority, I'm meteorologist Sarah Osterbein for Spirit FM.

0: 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If you're new to the Spirit FM family, my name is Doug. Thank you so much for being here today. And we're joined today by Larissa Thompson. She is the Senior Brand Specialist at Blue Eagle Credit Union. And Larissa, would love for you to share a little bit about what your report card rewards program looks like and how people can get involved.
1: Absolutely love giving rewards to students. And we say education pays, right?
0: Yes.
1: So if they do well in school, they work hard, they get A's or B's on their final report card or whatever the equivalent to that is, they can bring those in or share those with us through a variety of channels. And we pay them for their good grades. Mm. So each year we spend thousands of dollars just rewarding students for doing well in school. And that usually starts around mid-May, end of May, when school is out and they get their final report cards. And they have until the end of July, July 31st each year, to redeem those rewards.
0: That is such a great thing. So that deadline is definitely coming up. So if you have a student and you're looking to get them a little extra money for their good grades, definitely check out Blue Eagle Credit Union's website for all the details.

0: That's Emerson Day with Get Behind Me. Hey, I'm Doug. Thank you so much for listening to your encouraging Spirit FM. It has been an absolute pleasure today to be joined by Larissa Thompson. She is the Senior Brand Specialist with Blue Eagle Credit Union. And Larissa, as we're wrapping up today, share a little bit about what your passion looks like for the work that you are doing and why that is so important to you.
1: I love my job. I love the ideating that comes with it, being able to be creative, help with that creative content, protecting our brand because I believe in what we do for our members and for our community. So I love that I get to help build and protect our brand. But at the heart of it, some of my favorite parts are being out in the community, working with our partners like Spirit FM,
0: yeah,
1: to really make a difference. And when I'm out in the community, whether it's an event at the baseball park, at the Salem Ridge Yaks where we did teacher appreciation, or the Howlers, or, you know, another company that we're doing a wellness fair with, or whatever it might be, you really get the opportunity to get to know the people in our community and just realize how blessed we are,
0: yeah,
1: to live where we do. Mm-hmm. And the people here are so amazing. And so to be a part of making a difference right here where we live, work, and play, to listen and hear what the needs are, and then to not be able to support everything that,
0: right,
1: everybody needs,
0: yeah,
1: but to pick those that really align with our values and allow us to really make a big impact on our community in a positive way. That's some of the favorite parts.

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Elevation Worship and Brandon Lake. That's I Know a Name. My name is Doug. Thank you for listening to Spirit FM. And I just want to say a big thank you to everybody that got involved during our God's Pit Crew Blessing Bucket Drive. Amazing to see the response. Amazing to see what your support of this ministry allows. So thank you for giving. Thank you for being a part of God's Pit Crew. And thank you for making a real difference with your giving. Supplying these blessing buckets is an amazing thing to do so that that way when disaster strikes, God's Pit Crew is ready to respond. If you want more information about the work that God's Pit Crew is doing, you can always check out godspitcrew.org.

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5: Here's Spirit FM forecast. Today is yet another Weather Authority alert day, and we will continue to see some more strong and severe storms across the region. Started this morning off with a few scattered showers, and it's going to continue as we go into the evening. We'll warm up into the upper 80s today, and as we go overnight into tomorrow, cooling off into the mid-60s. Tomorrow looking much drier, as well as much cooler, high temperature in the upper 70s to low 80s. With the WSLS Weather Authority, I'm meteorologist Sarah Osterbein for Spirit FM.

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I don't know about you, but the temperatures out there are feeling very, very warm, kind of to the point where I am done sweating. I am done being overheated. I am done having my sunglasses get fogged up because of the humidity when I get in my car. And when I say I'm done, it means I am ready for fall. I'm not a big pumpkin spice fan. I'm not big into, you know, those sweet drinks of the season, but the cooler temperatures, the crunchy leaves, the sweaters, the flannels, all those different things. I am ready for fall.

That's Crowder with Somebody Prayed. Glad you're here on Spirit FM. I'm Doug. We've had an amazing time this summer being out in the community with you. You know, so many different opportunities. The Salem Fair, we've been at different festivals. And one of the new things that we've had is our ice cream pop-ups. And we've had an amazing response to these already. We have one more coming up 1 week from today. Steph and Joseph are going to be at Poppy's in Christiansburg from 11 until 2. So when you stop by, definitely say hi. Spin the prize wheel. Have a great time with them. It is going to be so much fun. And if you want more details and information on how you can get involved with ice cream pop-ups, you can check out spiritfm.com. Here's Andrew Rip with I'd Do It Again.

0: With summer being here, your schedule may look a little bit different, but Spirit FM is always here to encourage you. Hey, I'm Doug Day, General Manager of Spirit FM. And you know, the busyness of summer is something that can sometimes be a bit overwhelming, and sometimes you just need to be reminded that you are loved and that God is working in your life. 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
6: Your Spirit FM forecast, more showers and thunderstorms enter the region, but as we go further into the evening, those are going to lessen, seeing less severe storms overnight into tomorrow. We'll continue to cool off overnight, low temperature in the upper 60s, and tomorrow going to be a nice cool down, only seeing the upper 70s and drier. For the WSLS Weather Authority, I'm meteorologist Sarah Osterbein for Spirit FM.

What a beautiful name. That's Hillsong Worship on Spirit FM. Appreciate you listening today. My name is Doug, and our spirit verse for today is coming from the book of John, chapter 8, verse 51. It says, "I tell you the truth, anyone who obeys my teaching will never die." Here's Carly Ann Taylor. Why should I worry?

When life feels off course, there's always a way back. A way back to God. A way back to hope. A way back to real connections. 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

Casting crowns, that's praise you in this storm. Glad you stopped by on Spirit FM. I'm Doug. And if you haven't tuned in yet this week to Good Morning Radio, it is Christmas in July, and Jess is back with some great opportunities for you to win the rest of this week. So tune in tomorrow morning and then again on Friday morning for your chance to win some great prizes. It's Christmas in July on Good Morning Radio.

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1: So oftentimes you might look in scripture and see a story about a person and you think, I would never respond that way. If you're new to the Spirit FM family, thank you for listening. My name is Doug, and one of those stories for me is the story of Thomas after Jesus was crucified. You know, Thomas was then coined later on as Doubting Thomas because he said that he would not believe that Jesus was raised unless he was able to put his fingers into the nail holes and his hand into Jesus's side. And you know, in that moment, there could have been conversation where Jesus said, okay, if that's what it's going to take, then I guess you're never going to find out. But what Jesus did is he met Thomas where he was. He met Thomas in his struggle, just like he meets me in my struggle, my difficulty, my uncertainty. And he says, you know, I'm going to reach out to Thomas in this way. I'm going to let him put his fingers in my hands. I'm going to let him put his hand in my side. Because more important than Jesus being right and Thomas being wrong is that Thomas believed and the gospel continued to go forward.

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6: Your Spirit FM forecast. More showers and thunderstorms enter the region, but as we go further into the evening, those are going to lessen, seeing less severe storms overnight into tomorrow. We'll continue to cool off overnight, low temperature in the upper 60s, and tomorrow going to be a nice cool down, only seeing the upper 70s and drier. For the WSLS Weather Authority, I'm meteorologist Sarah Osterbein for Spirit FM.

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In case you missed it earlier in the show, we were talking about grilling and even some things to not do while grilling. Hey, I'm Doug. Thank you so much for listening to Spirit FM. I'm definitely somebody that enjoys grilling, but I have done a few of these things they say you shouldn't do probably too often. Some of the things they say is touching another person's grill without permission, not allowing the meat to rest before serving, opening the lid and losing heat unnecessarily, even backseat grilling. You know, someone who's hanging out in the background with a lot of opinions on how frequently to flip the burgers and things like that. And another thing they say with burgers is pressing down on the burger with the spatula. You're going to push all the juice, all the deliciousness right out of it. And I'll be honest, I've done a few of these and it's kind of turned out okay, and I've learned from it.

It's amazing to know that the God that we serve is oh so patient. My name is Doug. Thank you for listening to Spirit FM. And 2 Peter 3 verse 9 says, "The Lord is not slow in keeping his promise, as some understand slowness. Instead, he is patient with you, not wanting anyone to perish, but everyone to come to repentance." You see, our God is gracious. He endures our tirades. He endures thoughts that he doesn't exist. He endures our fits, our rebellion, and determination to do it our way. And yet, in the midst of that, he is patient. He offers his own son. He pursues and waits and forgives.

0: 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They are new every morning. Great is your faithfulness. That's just one of God's promises from Lamentations chapter 3 that you hear on your Encouraging Spirit FM. God's mercy and forgiveness never run out. His mercy still heals. His grace still changes lives. No past is too messy. No failure is too great. You're never beyond the reach of God's redeeming love. 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
3: Your Spirit FM forecast, more showers and thunderstorms enter the region, but as we go further into the evening, those are going to lessen, seeing less severe storms overnight into tomorrow. We'll continue to cool off overnight, low temperature in the upper 60s, and tomorrow going to be a nice cool down, only seeing the upper 70s and drier. For the WSLS Weather Authority, I'm meteorologist Sarah Osterbein for Spirit FM.

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Whether your day's been great or a bit of a mess, God's right there in the middle of it. 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

Jamie McDonald, that's Left It in the River. Glad you're here on your Encouraging Spirit FM. I'm Doug. It is hard to believe that we are already halfway through, actually a little bit more than halfway through the month of July. It is going to be back to school season before we know it. But even though, you know, kids are going to be heading back in the middle of August, I can just remember when I was a kid, it was always after Labor Day that you were going back to school. But it seems like the back to school season gets earlier and earlier every single year.

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Megan Woods, that's I Believe You. Appreciate you listening to Spirit FM. I'm Doug. Had a great time with you today. I'll be back tomorrow getting you through your Thursday. We'll be playing the throwback song game right around 3:25, so make sure you tune in and you are ready to sing. 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Here's Elevation Rhythm with Washed.

0: In a world of uncertainty, you can help provide a light in the darkness.
1: 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There's too much negativity in the world. 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
4: Your Spirit FM forecast, more showers and thunderstorms enter the region, but as we go further into the evening, those are going to lessen, seeing less severe storms overnight into tomorrow. We'll continue to cool off overnight, low temperature in the upper 60s, and tomorrow going to be a nice cool down, only seeing the upper 70s and drier. For the WSLS Weather Authority, I'm meteorologist Sarah Osterbein for Spirit FM.

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Hey there, happy Wednesday to you. I hope you've had a great day so far. You've made it halfway through the work week, and that's a reason to celebrate on your Wednesday. So stay tuned right here as you are praising God for His goodness today, as you are unwinding from maybe the things that were a little hard today, and as you are looking for encouragement before it is all over. I'm Sydney, here to encourage you on Spirit FM.

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I'm Sydney, and we're often celebrating days dedicated to ice cream and candy, and like yesterday was junk food day, but today is a health food. It's National Mango Day, one of my favorite fruits, honestly. If I can get anything in mango flavor, I do. My daughter is the same. She loves a mango smoothie. Here's the trouble. I struggle with like knowing how to properly cut them. It's just one of those things. I know some people are like this with avocados. For me, it's mangoes, and I never know when they're ripe enough, and they seem to have a very short window, like avocados, of when they're perfectly ripe to cut, and so I just gave up forever ago. If I'm having any mango in my house, it's coming from the bag in my freezer.

0: the same God you've trusted through every season is with you now. Even in the moments you can't see it, He is still providing, still guiding, still carrying you through. Ephesians chapter 3 says He is able to do immeasurably more than all we ask or think, according to His power that is at work within us. God's faithfulness doesn't fade with the years, and His promises never run out. So go to Him again. He's still able. 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

I tell you the truth, anyone who obeys my teaching will never die. Your spirit verse today, John 8:51. This is actually such a powerful verse, and these words of Jesus were a big deal during that time because he was telling the religious leaders of the time that if they obeyed his teaching instead of their own traditions and rules they had decided were enough to win them favor in God's eyes, well, if they would do what Jesus said, if they obeyed him and followed him and loved him, then they would never experience spiritual death. This was a really big deal when Jesus said it, and it's still a really big deal today. I'm Sydney. 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

Hey there, I'm Sydney. This is your Encouraging Spirit FM. My almost one-year-old son, Henry, he is in that stage where he's trying to learn to walk, and he's really excited about that. And that also means he's in the stage of falling down. This is just kind of a necessary thing, right? When babies are learning how to get their footing and how to stand without holding on to something, inevitably they fall at times. And it's something that, you know, I was more prepared for this time because he's my second. And it's a lot easier this time around. I understand this is just part of it, and it's not something to be scared of. My daughter, on the other hand, not so much. I'll share in just a minute how she's handling her little brother growing up.

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If you're just tuning in, I was sharing that my almost one-year-old son is learning to walk and he's cruising the furniture and doing all of that, which means he falls down a lot. Hey, it's Sydney right here on Spirit FM, and my five-year-old daughter, Holly, is not okay with it. She is not okay with him falling down. She gets really upset when her brother is in any sort of situation that poses any sort of potential risk that he could get hurt. And as a mom, I get it, right? Like, I've got the mom anxiety, don't get me wrong, but this girl is carrying more of it than I think I did when she was a baby. So we've had a lot of chats about, hey, sometimes falling down is just a part of growing and learning and letting your baby brother do some things that might feel really scary is good because it helps him know how to get around in the world. So it's been a learning curve for him, but for her too.

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1: Your Spirit FM forecast, more showers and thunderstorms enter the region, but as we go further into the evening, those are going to lessen, seeing less severe storms overnight into tomorrow. We'll continue to cool off overnight, low temperature in the upper 60s, and tomorrow going to be a nice cool down, only seeing the upper 70s and drier. For the WSLS Weather Authority, I'm meteorologist Sarah Osterbein for Spirit FM.

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So tell your Winston-Salem family and friends that they can now get Spirit FM on 106.1 FM.